0: Crystal on Power. That was your 15 song marathon, and that's it from us today. Tomorrow, though, we've both got very strong opinions on Mike Myers' Cat in the Hat.
1: Mm,
0: we love it. That's how strong they are.
1: Yeah.
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4: G'day, it's Tom Parry with your local news first. Authorities have caught a rogue unregistered plumber at a worksite in Sebastopol. That site was one of nearly 350 inspected by Victoria's Building and Plumbing Commission as part of a recent statewide blitz, with the worker apparently hired to conduct below-ground sanitary drainage. Landowners in the Central Highlands are being encouraged to register their spring burn-offs via an online portal, with the CFA saying it's the fastest and simplest option. Despite this, around 62% of burn-off registrations continue to be made via phone. And in sport, elite women's football is returning to Ballarat next month as the Western Bulldogs take on St Kilda. The showdown will be the first AFLW game to be played at the redeveloped Mars Stadium, with the sides set to meet there on October 3rd. That's the latest in your local news.
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5: Hi, I'm Phoebe Humphrey. It seems there's no relief on the horizon for motorists, with the Energy Minister appearing to rule out another fuel excise cut as unleaded prices soar past $2.20 a litre across the major capitals.
6: We said that the excise cut was temporary. We were very clear on that right from the beginning. You know, we're not going to respond to every daily movement on the world oil price.
5: Chris Bowen there on the ABC. Michaelia Cash has weighed in on Pauline Hanson's comments about First Nations Australians being the most primitive race on earth. The One Nation leader is facing calls to apologise for the remarks. The Liberal senator telling Nine she does not agree with what Pauline said, but believes more needs to be done to bridge the gap between Indigenous and non-Indigenous Australians.
7: I mean, why aren't we closing the gap? Where is the billions and billions and billions of dollars of taxpayers' money that just doesn't seem to get to the people on the ground who need it?
5: Anthony Albanese has revealed he's phoned with the King. The PM says it was a privilege to speak to King Charles and that the monarch's affection for Australia remains strong. They met in person almost a year ago. The numbers are in from Friday's historic NFL match at the MCG. 18.5 million viewers tuned into Netflix to watch the 49ers beat the Rams. And the Emmys are getting underway now in LA. Stars have walked the blue carpet for the 78th awards ceremony, with Aussie Sarah Snook waving the flag for Australia, nominated for her role in All Her Fault. The Pit leads the nominations with 25.
2: D2E Gym. From Talacombe to Wenderee, you're never too far from a D2E.
5: In sports, Steve Smith has hinted he may hang up the bat before next year's Ashes in England. The 37-year-old telling the UK Telegraph he may retire from Test cricket and focus on the shortest format of the game, while Mitch Marsh will lead our Aussie cricketers today in the first of three one-day clashes against Zimbabwe. Nathan Cleary might have been cleared to play by the NRL judiciary, but he's no certain starter in next week's prelim final. The Panther suffered a foot injury in the weekend's win over the Roosters. And in the Premier League, Leeds down Newcastle this morning 4-1. That's the latest news and sport.
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8: 11 cloudy with some showers today in the Pollen County's low, dropping down to 3 tonight. Tomorrow also 11 cloudy, maybe a shower. Thursday 14 cloudy, Friday 18, fog and frost first up, then it's going to be a sunny day. Right now, 10 at Cardigan.
2: 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While you're at work, we play hit after hit after hit. Thanks to Harvey Norman Ballarat and Ballarat District Trotting Club. 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

0: Raya, Case of the X on ParaFM's Workday Hits. Thanks to you, Harvey Norman Bellrach, your destination for Windows laptops and Apple Mac computers. Joining with you. And after hearing this conversation from this morning's Brekkie Show, I have to say, what a weird request.
1: Crystal sent me the weird challenge over the weekend. I was going to a Bucks party, and you said I had to get shot in the bum.
2: Yeah, I was like, I want to see a bruise on your tush.
1: Well, I did just that, but I didn't. It didn't happen naturally, you know what I mean? Right. I kept sticking my bum out over the little... over the.
2: Hoping it'll just get nicked.
1: Yeah, over the trenches, hoping one would hit me in the old cheek, but no. So the free fall at the end, I had to do this.
3: All right, if anyone still has bullets, I'm going to ask you to very calmly shoot me in the butt, okay? I'm bending over.
2: Very calmly shoot me in the butt.
1: Well, I didn't want any aggressive shots. I didn't want any stray ones, you know? They're welcome to line up the shot, get my butt, and then move on.
2: That's funny.
1: Ended up being my brother-in-law.
2: Right.
1: He had a lot of bullets left, apparently.
2: Oh, did he?
1: And here we go. Here's me holding my breath, ready for the shot.
3: There we go. That's it. Thanks, man. Oh, that stinks. Oh, I'm gonna throw up.
0: Yes, it sounds like a lot of fun. Coming up, Sienna Spiro. Also, 1927 on ParaFM.
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0: FM, Ballarat's music station. That was 1927. That's when I think of you. And it seems in November, Ballarat is going to be going off like a frog in a sock.
1: We've got a number of cracking artists coming to little old Ballarat, that's for sure.
2: Oh, yeah, including these guys.
3: I said, are you going to be my girl?
2: They kick it off on the 13th of November.
1: Jets.
2: Bit of Jets.
1: Yeah, nice. We're also getting Ian Moss, who's the guitarist from Cold Chisel. He's teaming up with Troy Castadaly. They're bringing their Together Alone tour to Her Madge.
2: Oh, yes.
1: 28th of November.
2: That's a bit of a team up, isn't it?
1: Mm.
2: We got another throwback. Spider Bait on the 6th of November. And, of course, another Aussie icon.
1: Yes. He's going to be here 1st of November, Her Majesty's Theatre, because he's doing a regional Australia tour.
2: Oh, what a legend. And then we talked to this legend a couple of weeks ago.
1: Diesel!
2: On the 21st of November.
1: He's so lovely.
2: Oh, if you want to be busy in November, then live gigs are the way to do it.
1: God, yeah. Everything that happened to Her Madge, the Civic Hall, grab your tickets.
0: Yes, get out there. Go and enjoy some live music so we can keep live music alive, okay? 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
0: Cloudy with some showers today. We're chasing a top of 11, dropping down to 3 tonight. Tomorrow, 11, cloudy, and there is a chance of a shower. Thursday, cloudy, 14. Friday is going to be 18. But first up, we'll get some fog and frost, then it's going to be sunny. Right now, 10 at Lucas, and that is Powercast. 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

0: 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They are now located at 209 Sturt Street, Ballarat Central. And this Saturday, they're holding their grand opening and a second birthday celebration. So clothes, shoes, accessories, $2. That excludes all consignment items. This is for one day only. This Saturday starts at 10 a.m. But if you want the rest of the details, jump onto Ballarat's Rainbow Rack Facebook page. I love rainbows. And shortly on Power FM, we're off to the year of 1999 with this Aussie band.
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4: G'day, it's Tom Parry with your local news first. Tributes are being paid to the motorcyclist who died in Sunday's crash on the Western Highway. The victim has been publicly identified as 71-year-old Ballarat man Peter Tiki Mason, with his friends describing him as humble, respectful, and an absolute legend. The owner of the historic Ascot Forge has called on the community to help save it from collapse. Speaking to The Courier, Daniel Palm said the heritage-listed property was significantly damaged by a hailstorm earlier this year, and another storm could wipe it out altogether. And in sport, Sevastopol will be vying for the Ballarat Football League's Senior Men's Premiership. They faced the Roosters in Saturday's prelim at Mardy Bush Reserve, with a home ground advantage helping give the Burrows the edge. The scores at full time reading 10-6-66 to North Ballarat's 9-8-62. That's the latest in your local news.
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5: Hi, I'm Phoebe Humphrey. The federal government is playing down hopes of another cut to the fuel excise. There were reports it was considering reintroducing a discount amid soaring petrol prices. But Deputy PM Richard Miles has told News 24 it's not on the cards right now.
6: Well, we don't have plans for it. We are watching what's playing out in the Middle East, clearly. There is literally news every day, and I think it's important to take a step back and to just get a sense of what this is going, how this is playing out.
5: Queensland has taken the top spot as Australia's best performing economy. The latest CommBank State of the States reveals the Sunshine State has bumped Western Australia from pole position. It's due to the state's dwelling investment recording the strongest growth in the country. Parents are being warned that online radicalisation is increasingly happening through gaming platforms and private chat groups. A federal inquiry has been launched to look into what's driving the rise in young people being drawn towards extremist ideologies. More Aussies are signing up to the Defence Force. The ADF has recorded its highest number of enlistments in 16 years. Retention also remains high, with more people in the force now than there has been in 25 years. Currently, there are over 64,000 full-time personnel. And Jean Smart has made Emmy's history, the hack star becoming the only woman to win Best Lead Comedy Actress for every season of a multi-season show. Sarah Snook is the only Aussie nominated at today's ceremony in LA.
3: D2E Gym, from Delacombe to Wenderoo. You're never too far from a D2E.
5: In sport, the Lions have locked in Logan Morris. The 21-year-old was in the sights of a number of other AFL clubs, including the Tassie Devils, but he signed a two-year extension, keeping him at Brisbane until the end of 2029. And Kalen Ponga says he's embracing the challenge of taking on the Warriors in New Zealand on Sunday. The Knight telling Nine he's looking forward to a sellout arena.
7: The crowd that we had in Sydney was pretty awesome, so no doubt we'll get some across the ditch, but the opportunity to go over there and play in front of their home crowd is something that we're excited by.
5: That's the latest news and sport.
3: Ballarat Airport Shuttle Bus, departing Ballarat up to 11 times a day, 7 days a week. They'll transport you to and from Melbourne Airport. Power FM weather.
8: 10 degrees right now, but we are still chasing 11. North of 4. Cloudy with some showers, down at 3 tonight for 11. Cloudy shower, maybe. Thursday 14 and cloudy, Friday 18. Fog and frost first up, then sunny.
3: Singing at the top of your lungs for the next hour might get you a meeting with HR. But it'll also drown out Megan trying to tell you about her air fryer. The home of

0: players too. Power FM's Workday Hits, and it's brought to you by Ballarat and District Trotting Club. Make it a family day at the Flying Horse Entertainment Venue. Great food in the playroom the kids will love. That was Coileray Players. Jody here. And now we're going to find out what's hot and what's not. Here's Alex and Crystal from The Brekkie Show.
1: What's hot? It's payday today, baby.
2: Yeah, yeah.
1: We love that. What's not? I think I've realised just today, I reckon Tuesdays are worse than Mondays.
2: Oh, yeah.
1: You know how people always say, oh, avoid the Monday-itis. Oh, it's Monday. No, because it's a new week. Like, oh, it's Monday. Here we go.
2: Yeah.
1: You get to Tuesday and you're like, oh, it's only Tuesday.
2: Yeah, Tuesdays are a slog.
1: Yeah.
2: Well, what's hot? When someone burps and you say, well said. That's what we're cutting. You said your friend said
1: one.
2: That.
1: My friend used to say that, yep.
2: I'm taking it on. I want that.
1: I like it.
2: And what's not? This whole Hyrox workout challenge pooing saga.
1: Oh.
2: Blanket rule. If you poo in any competition, you're disqualified.
1: You're out, baby.
2: Out. Doesn't matter if you're playing chess or doing a workout, it's out.
1: Nah.
0: I don't know. Thanks to the Western Hotel. It shall return tomorrow. Up soon. Tempest City and George Michael on Para FM. I heard you
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0: 103.1 Power FM, Ballarat City Music Station. That was George Michael, Freedom 90. Now, the Footy and Friends podcast brings together former AFL players, AFL fans, and just people who like footy in general. Sometimes they just sit around and watch TV.
1: Got a big guest in, Mick.
2: We do.
1: None other than Oleg Markov. Leggy, you well?
3: I'm very well. I've had a big day at the NFL. I feel like it was the Super Bowl. We've definitely said it was the Super Bowl a few times. It wasn't. Yeah, massive. Although I know I did do some work for the Rams.
1: So, yeah.
3: No, I'm a Niners man. My first game was over there at Levi Stadium last year, and I fell in love with the city.
1: Yep.
3: And they played the Falcons and got the dub.
1: When you fall in love with the city,
3: yes.
1: Like, what do you do with it? Do you just like...
3: Oh, just
1: kiss
3: visit it?
1: Or how do you like...
3: No, I fell in love with the pier. Pier 39.
1: What do you mean a pier?
3: Yeah, like there's a pier. Like, so there's a set of jetties. So 39 is essentially one of many jetties that they've got. Yeah. But it's the one that's the sort of the touristy one. Heaps of shops. Had a seafood chowder for like 2 days in a row.
1: Yeah, heard of it.
3: Unbelievable. If you're in the place, please go there. And then they've got Alcatraz there, which when you see it, you go, mate, I could escape that.
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0: And Dermakers Walk Makers run to the new Jeezy Quarter Pounder. Today, 11 cloudy with some showers after an overnight low of 3. Tomorrow, 11 cloudy with maybe a shower. Thursday, 14 and cloudy. Friday, 18. Fog and frost first up. Then it's going to be a sunny day. Right now, it is 10 at Winter Valley.
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0: 101 Power FM, the home of the hits. It was Lincoln Park in the end, and school holidays are nearly here, and there's lots going on at the Ballarat Aquatic and Lifestyle Centre. So they've got their spring school holiday program running from the 21st of September to the 2nd of October, and that includes their three-day swim intensive, gymnastic classes for all ages, plus rock climbing. 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Their giant 50-metre inflatable runs daily between the 21st to the 25th of September for ages 10 years plus. 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And this is new, right? 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Anyway, it's for ages 12 plus. 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But once again, you need to get the details to that. So if you go to Ballarat Aquatic and Lifestyle Centre's Facebook page, you'll get all the information you need. Belly flopper or cannonballer. You could be winning. And shortly on Power FM, this singer is facing plagiarism allegations. And it's not like one or two allegations. Apparently it's five.
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0: listening to the Workday Hits on ParaFM, and it sings to Ballarat and District Trotting Club. Make it a family day at the Flying Horse Entertainment Venue. Great food in the playroom. The kids will love. Hey, it's Geordie. And after 12, we're off to the year of 2000 with Sonique. Then we head further back in time to 1992 with Nirvana. And there's more in our throwback lunch, which is all thanks to KFC Ballarat, keeping life finger licking good every day.
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12: G'day, it's Tom Parry with your local news first. Today's planned 24-hour statewide strike by public hospital doctors, including staff at Grampians Health, will no longer be going ahead. The decision has come about due to a last-minute intervention by the Victorian Hospitals Industrial Association, which expressed concern about adequate staffing levels. Authorities have caught a rogue unregistered plumber at a work site in Sebastopol who was apparently hired to conduct below-ground sanitary drainage. That site was one of nearly 350 inspected by Victoria's Building and Plumbing Commission as part of a recent statewide blitz. And in sport, North Ballarat is all set to play for the A-grade title in the Ballarat Netball League. The squad posted a convincing win against Lake Wendouree in Saturday's prelim at Marty Bush Reserve, scoring 62 goals to the 35 of the Lakers. That's the latest in your local

0: The federal government is rejecting opposition claims it's not serious about reducing migration numbers. It comes as talks between Labor and the coalition on a potential consensus collapse. Deputy PM Richard Marles has told News 24 they've already made significant progress.
1: Migration was too high. We've brought it down by 40% as against the peak that we inherited. And 245,000 in this financial year represents a further reduction, and we are intent on meeting that target.
0: Queensland has taken out pole position in CommBank's latest State of the States report. The Sunshine State now has the nation's top-performing economy in the June quarter, bumping Western Australia from the top spot. South Australia sits in second place, while WA has slipped to third. The AFP Commissioner says it's time Australians have a renewed conversation about illicit drugs and organised crime. Chrissy Barrett says Aussies take too many illicit substances and it's having an impact on our national security. New home sales have fallen nearly 20% over winter. A report by the Housing Industry Association has found sales of new builds have dropped in the past 3 months. The HIA says home builders will be unable to sustain further rate rises on top of the federal government's tax changes. And Prince Harry and Meghan Markle's kids have reportedly been removed from school in the UK due to security concerns. Archie and Lilibet have been pulled out of their new school just 2 days after starting. It comes as the British Home Office is currently reviewing the Sussex's security situation.
2: D2E Gym. From Delacombe to Wenderee, you're never too far from a D2E.
0: In sport, Lions young gun Logan Morris is staying in Brisbane. The 21-year-old has signed a two-year extension, tying him to the club until the end of 2029. The Lions face Hawthorn in Saturday night's prelim final. And the Knights are confident they can cause an upset in Sunday's semi-final clash against the Warriors in New Zealand. Newcastle go into the clash as underdogs, but coach Justin Holbrook has told Nine he's confident they can defy the odds again.
3: In terms of us and our side, we've got confidence if we go there and play well that we can, you know, stay alive in the
0: That's the latest news and sport.
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4: Well, it's started to rain and we've reached our expected top of 11 degrees. Cloudy as well. Pollen count is low, down to 3 tonight. Tomorrow 11, cloudy, maybe a shower. Thursday 14, cloudy. Friday 18, fog and frost first up then. It's going to be a sunny day.
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1: Released in 1997 and off an album called Let's Face It, that was the Mighty Mighty Boss Tones, The Impression That I Get. Now, apparently, that band had been around quite some time before that song was released, and here is Dickie Barrett, the lead vocalist from the band, telling us more.
2: It's back to the way things were before the Let's Face It album. The Boss Tones had been the Boss Tones for, you know, 10 years. And then, you know, Planet Ska aligned with Planet Punk and you know, No Doubt and Rancid, and you can throw Green Day in there. And it was just 1997, the right time for what we were doing. Not to take anything away from that album or the song, The Impression That I Get, but it, you know, the temperature and the climate for what we were doing was perfect. My favorite Boss Tones album, you know, I mean, I love them all. Talking to, you know, I wouldn't have released them or put them out if I didn't love them. I think other people have favorites, but, you know, like talking to the father of them, I can't choose among, you know, my children. So
1: like asking a father which one's his favorite child. Anyway, that's it for the Throwback Lunch for today. It's back tomorrow at midday, and it's brought to you by KFC. Ballarat to keep an eye, finger licking good every day. Jordy here, and up soon we've got Ella Langley, also the Lost Frequencies with the Temper Trap on Parafm.
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8: 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And today, cloudy showers, and we've reached our expected top of 11, down to 3 tonight. Tomorrow also 11, cloudy, but maybe a shower. Thursday 14 and cloudy, Friday 18, fog and frost to start our day, then it's going to be sunny.
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0: RFM, the home of the hits. That was Noah Kahan, The Great Divide. And the school holidays are nearly here. And what are you doing with the kids? No plans yet? Good, because City of Ballarat is hosting a Colour the Day event. It's a vibrant youth-led event created by the Ballarat Live for Life crew, and it's for young people across Ballarat. So on the 2nd of October at Lambert's Reserve, starts at 9:30 a.m, finishes at 2. It's a free event, open to all ages. And it's about having fun and making connections during Mental Health Awareness Month. So you can walk, run, or roll through a burst of colour. There's live music and entertainment, opportunities to meet new people, connect with friends. 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You need to register, so to get the details for that and the really cool picture that the City of Ballarat's put up on their Facebook page. Obviously, you go to their Facebook page. But yeah, these colour events are amazing. I did one years ago in, it was Batemans Bay when I was working in Bega, and seriously, so much fun. But just note, you're going to have dye everywhere, in your hair, in your hair, in your ears, all over your clothes, everywhere. But it's fun. And on the way on Power FM, this song won the 1993 Soul Train Award for Best Male R&B Single.
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0: 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Also, Rosie and Bruno Mars. 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
11: G'day, it's Tom Parry with your local news first. Tributes are being paid to the motorcyclist who died in Sunday's crash on the Western Highway. The victim has been publicly identified as 71-year-old Ballarat man Peter Tiki Mason, with his friends describing him as humble, respectful, and an absolute legend. The owner of the historic Ascot Forge has called on the community to help save it from collapse. Speaking to The Courier, Daniel Palm said the heritage-listed property was significantly damaged by a hailstorm earlier this year, and another storm could wipe it out altogether. And in sport, Sevastopol will be vying for the Ballarat Football League's Senior Men's Premiership. They faced the Roosters in Saturday's prelim at Marty Bush Reserve, with a home ground advantage helping give the Burrows the edge. The scores at full time reading 10-6-66 to North Ballarat's 9-8-62. That's the latest in your local news.
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12: Hey there, I'm Brooke Seychelle. Pauline Hanson has rejected claims her party's immigration policy will cause economic carnage. One Nation plans to slash temporary visas by 750,000 over 3 years. But speaking to News 24, Hanson disagrees with the experts.
13: Do you trust these economists, what they come out and say? Because I don't. I don't believe they always get it right as well. By taking the migration figures back to 2017, did the economy crash at that time? No, they didn't.
12: Meantime, the housing minister has joined the chorus of condemnation towards Pauline Hanson's remark, branding our First Nations Australians as a primitive culture. Claire O'Neill has told Nine it's an example of the One Nation leader talking Australia down.
14: I'm proud to teach my kids that our beautiful country is built off the back of tens of thousands of years of continuous culture. And Pauline Hanson and One Nation say that they stand up for Australia being

0: invest in domestic training or renewables. OpenAI CEO Ian O'Leary warns the protections for creatives could stop plans to set up data centres to train models here in Australia. But Nationals leader Matt Canavan has accused the tech giant of trying to blackmail Canberra with the threats. And Jean Smart has made history at the Emmys, the 75-year-old winning Best Lead Actress in a comedy series for Hacks, becoming the only woman to win the category for every season of a show.
1: D2E Gym, from Talacombe to Wendouree. You're never too far from a D2E.
0: Lions young gun Logan Morris is staying in Brisbane. The 21-year-old has signed a two-year extension until the end of 2029. It's the third major signing for the Lions in a week after Zach Bailey and Dane Zorko also extended their contracts. And Nathan Cleary might have been cleared to play by the NRL judiciary, but he's not a certain starter in next week's prelim final. The Panthers confirming the star playmaker suffered a foot injury in the weekend win over the Roosters. That's the latest in news and sport.
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2: Well, we made it up to our expected top of 11, then it dropped to 9, but now it's sitting at 10. Can't make its mind up. Anyway, cloudy with showers today, down to 3 tonight. Tomorrow, 11, cloudy. One shower, I should say. Thursday, 14, cloudy. Friday, 18, fog and frost first up. Then it's going to be sunny. At home of the

listening to the Weekday Hits on Power FM, and it's thanks to Ballarat and District Trotting Club. Make it a family day at the Flying Horse Entertainment Venue. Great food and a playroom the kids will love. That was The Killers, Somebody Told Me. Joining with you. And this morning, the chickens were clucking up a storm in

0: Elise, what is it?
1: 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Florida whistle, baby.
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0: 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You're welcome to keep going.
2: 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We'll be back next Tuesday. Coming up, Dasher and Simple Minds on Parafim.
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0: 93.1 Power FM, Ballarat's music station. That was Simple Minds, Don't You Forget About Me. And school holidays are nearly upon us. That means the junior newsreaders will go on a break, but we've still got one more to do, and that's this Thursday. So if you've got a child in primary school who wants that opportunity, you've got to register your details at powerfmballarat.com.au. If they're chosen, they'll come in, meet Alex and Crystal and read out the news that they've written. Maybe they might want to talk about a fellow student who's going places.
1: I'm Vivian, we are here, and this is What's Good. First up, Caleb Henderson is headed to Georgia Tech, one of the premier engineering schools in the country, to study aerospace engineering. This wouldn't be so good if Caleb wasn't 12, but he is. This kid was mimicking his mother's speech at just 4 weeks old. He could read the Constitution at 2. He is fluent in French, Spanish, and Mandarin. He began taking classes at a local college, and now he is headed to Georgia Tech in hopes of landing an internship with Elon Musk and Tesla. Oh yeah, and Steve Harvey heard a story and offered up to pay his way through college. Way to go, Caleb.
0: Maybe they want to talk about something else. It doesn't matter. But like I said, you got to register your details at powerfmballarat.com.au. It's thanks to Jenny's ELC, where families feel at home. New Winter Valley Centre now open up soon. 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
3: Well, the iconic movie Family Stone is getting a sequel after Diane Keaton passed away. So a bunch of A-listers have jumped back on board. Sarah Jessica Parker, Rachel McAdams, they've all said, yeah, we're coming back for this second one. So it'll be coming soon.
4: Oh, very nice. Well, Liam Neeson, he was connected with Pamela Anderson when they were shooting The Naked Gun. No more. He's actually been linked with his Mongoose co-star, Stella Stocker. They were photographed holding hands at the premiere of the new Courtney Cox-directed movie Evil Genius.
3: Ooh.
4: Good for Liam. 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
0: So the temperature wants to get back to 11, but it hasn't achieved it just yet. Right now it is 10. Cloudy, showers today, down to 3 tonight. Tomorrow 11, cloudy, maybe a shower. Thursday, 14 and cloudy. Friday, fog and frost first up, then it's going to be sunny with a top of 18. And that is Powercast. Thanks to McDonald's. And don't Maccas walk, Maccas run to the new Tizzy Quarter Pounder.
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0: Alex Warren, Fever Dream on your home of the hits, 103.1 Power FM. And AFLW is coming back to Ballarat for round 8. So it's Western Bulldogs going up against St Kilda. This will be on the 3rd of October. And I suppose it's first bounce at 3:05 p.m. So Mars Stadium. And adult tickets are just priced at $15. Juniors aged 14 and under receive free entry with a valid ticket, while youth tickets 15 to 17 years are available for $5. 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But City of Ballarat has more details on their Facebook page, but it's so good. Footy, Mars Stadium, Western Bulldogs. I know a lot of people love them. And hey, if you're a St Kilda fan, you're going to want to get to this game as well. And coming up on Power FM, the singer-songwriter behind this song actually wrote it in 20 minutes.
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10: G'day, it's Tom Parry with your local news first. Today's planned 24-hour statewide strike by public hospital doctors, including staff at Grampians Health, will no longer be going ahead. The decision has come about due to a last-minute intervention by the Victorian Hospitals Industrial Association, which expressed concern about adequate staffing levels. Authorities have caught a rogue unregistered plumber at a work site in Sebastopol who was apparently hired to conduct below-ground sanitary drainage. That site was one of nearly 350 inspected by Victoria's Building and Plumbing Commission as part of a recent statewide blitz. And in sport, North Ballarat is all set to play for the A-grade title in the Ballarat Netball League. The squad posted a convincing win against Lake Wendouree in Saturday's prelim at Marty Bush Reserve, scoring 62 goals to the 35 of the Lakers. That's the latest in your local news.
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11: Hey there, I'm Brooke Seychelle. Pauline Hanson has apologised for comments she made about First Nations Australians on a podcast. The One Nation leader admitted in a TV interview today that she sometimes puts her foot in her mouth, but was referring to the British settlement at the time. She later used a media conference to say sorry.
12: If I've offended people by using that, yes, I will apologise for that. I will not back away from what needs to be discussed.
11: Meanwhile, a political row is brewing over claims that Labor directed a $20 million community safety fund towards seats it already holds or was eyeing at the last election. The opposition says it's a case of taxpayer money being used for political gain. However, the government insists the projects were legitimate election commitments. Snowtown serial killer James Vlasakis will walk free on parole. A bid to block his release has failed, with a review upholding the decision to grant parole. Vlasakis was the youngest member of the notorious Bodies in the Barrels murder group, linked to 12 deaths in the 1990s. Overseas, the ex-girlfriend of one of the men accused of killing two Australian brothers claims he was an assassin, telling the court he boasted about killing the brothers. Callum and Jake Robinson and their American friend were killed during a surfing trip in Mexico in 2024. And the co-founder of Hyrox has apologised after an Aussie athlete was allowed to continue competing after soiling herself at an event in Beijing. Moritz First says Hyrox made a mistake by not immediately reacting during the race.
0: D2E Gym. From Talacombe to Wenderee, you're never too far from a D2E.
11: Steve Smith has hinted he may hang up the bat before next year's Ashes in England. The 37-year-old telling the UK Telegraph he may retire from Test cricket and focus on the shortest format of the game. He currently sits fourth on Australia's all-time Test runs list. And West Tigers have locked down

0: That's the latest in news and sport.
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2: Cloudy with a medium chance of showers for the rest of today. Tomorrow, it's looking cloudy, slight chance of a shower and a top of 10 degrees. Then on Thursday, it'll be cloudy and a top of 14.
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0: Oliver Tree and Robin Schulz miss you on Power FM. Chels with you here for this Tuesday. Excited to kick off another home run with you. And there is a countdown going on in the background that you might have forgotten about. But let me remind you, in 57 days, this will be very close to home. Robbie Williams, he's bringing his Britpop world tour to Melbourne. Not far away at all. I reckon we could probably hear it from here. Powerful pipes like those ones. Hey, look, maybe you've got some powerful pipes as well. When you like singing that one, well, it's your lucky day because I'm going to play it. And we can sing along to it together in the next 15 minutes right here on Power FM.
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0: The iconic Robbie Williams Angels on Power FM. Chels with you for your home run. And this morning on the Brekkie Show, Alex and Crystal were telling us about a restaurant that's kind of found a sneaky way to help us all out.
1: They found quite a hilarious way to help out with your tax returns. And I'm like, I think we need to set up a restaurant here in Australia to do this. So basically, they've listed everything on the menu as stuff you could use as a write-off, like office supplies. So they've got like USB wired mouse, wired earphones with mic, which is a big burger.
2: Oh, that's so small.
1: Mini dry erase whiteboard, which is another type of chicken burger. So they're none of them are named burgers or anything. They're all just office supplies. So then that way you can write off your lunch every day. It's a bit sus. I'm like, dude, how many microphones do you own? How many keyboards do you need? Don't worry about that. I've got a very big office. A lot of people in the office, a lot of people.
2: Yeah. It says here you once went back for USB wired mouse twice in one day. Shut up. I was hungover. I like fries. I mean mice.
0: How good is that? It is a very clever business idea. Hey, you can catch more of Alex and Crystal tomorrow morning from 6 a.m. And I tell you what, if that restaurant was even closer to home, there'd be no broke boys or girls around this place. It would be out to lunch every day with those tax write-offs. Hey, speaking of, Disco Lance and Tinashe are on the way. No broke boys after you weather on Power.
3: It's Will.
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0: Cloudy with a medium chance of showers for the rest of today. Tomorrow it's looking cloudy, slight chance of a shower and a top of 10 degrees. Then on Thursday, those cloudy conditions continuing with a top of 14. 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

0: 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Chelsea with you for your home run. Hope you're having a cracker Tuesday. Now, something I love about Green Day is that Billy Joe Armstrong's voice is just so unequivocally unique. You hear it and you know that that is Green Day straight away. And there are a couple of other artists who are the same. Kind of a pun on words there because they're not the same at all. They're very unique, just like Bruno Mars. My soul. And one of the biggest, most iconic voices in the country is, you know, unmistakably just himself. John Farnham. I have to give credit where credit's due to the Jonas Brothers. They did have a good go at singing You're the Voice at the NFL to honour him, which was very nice. I will say, no one does it better than Farnsy, though. He's going to prove that to us in the next 10 right here on Power FM.
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2: Hello there. Checking your run home from Melbourne on the Westgate Freeway. Looking mainly clear at the moment from the Domain Tunnel through to the Ring Road Greensboro bound. A bit of congestion on the Deepak Bypass between Robinson's Road and Christie's Road. Once you pass that, a clear run on the Western Freeway all the way back to Ballarat. 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And that's the latest traffic on Power FM. 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
1: 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Very poetic, as we know. I'm talking about the Cranberries. Zombie on the way for you after your new sport and weather on Power.
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1: Good afternoon. A great start on the roads around town. There's no delays or breakdowns. As for your run out of Melbourne, the Westgate Freeway is looking good coming out of the city. The Ring Road is slowing through to the Deer Park Bypass, which is busy to Hopkins Road on the Western Freeway. 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
13: Hi there, I'm Brett Mack with your local news first. In a move that will please many across the Ballarat region, the Premier has today ordered an immediate independent assessment of the Western Renewables Link. Ben Carroll saying the project was planned 10 years ago with updated and transparent costs now required. An assessment of the controversial project should be complete by the end of the year, with VicGrid ordered not to acquire homes in a compulsory way during this time. The She Matters mural in Ballarat is sparking desperately needed conversation locally. Created by Sherelle Moody, founder of Australian Femicide Watch and the Red Heart Movement, the tribute honours more than 200 women who have lost their lives to violence. Since March, Sherelle says the wall has prompted important discussion.
14: It starts conversations with women and it starts conversations with men, and often those conversations are around what does violence look like, what do victims look like, is it inevitable, how do we fix it?
13: With 49 women already killed this year, Australians are being urged to sign the petition calling for a Royal Commission into Femicide and governments in action. A new Aldi store will open its doors in Delacombe tomorrow, creating 18 new full-time and part-time jobs. The supermarket will feature the company's latest store design and layout, with new products also going on sale each Wednesday and Saturday. Aldi Regional Managing Director David Zelionado says the new store on Cherry Flat Road will give Delacombe residents greater access to the supermarket's signature low-cost range. Updating sport, and in a surprise and rather early move, the Ballarat Miners have announced a coach for its women's squad next year. David Herbert returns to the top job after previously coaching them in 2022. It comes after Brendan Joyce returned as coach this year, taking the team to the early playoffs with 12 wins to finish ninth. That's the latest in your local news.
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15: Hey there, I'm Brooke Seychelle. The PM has responded to calls for an AI early warning system, saying the federal government is working closely with AI companies to make sure Australia benefits from the tech. It comes after News Corp reported that OpenAI issued an ultimatum to the PM, urging him to loosen copyright laws to secure AI investment. But Anthony Albanese has told Parliament Labor has Australia's best interests in mind.
16: AI is not neutral, and we must make sure that we use the capacity that we have to ensure that artificial intelligence reflects Australian values.
15: New home sales have taken another hit, with sales falling nearly 20% in the past 3 months. A new report from the Housing Industry Association says further rate rises will be unsustainable for Aussie home builders in the wake of the federal government's tax changes. Meanwhile, Pauline Hanson has offered an apology to Anthony Albanese over

0: derogatory towards his mother at all. I was referring to house permission at that time. So if he's taken offence to it, well, I'm sorry for that.
1: And Matthew Rhys has made history at the 78th Primetime Emmy Awards in LA, the actor winning Outstanding Lead Actor in a Comedy Series for his work in Widow's Bay, as well as Outstanding Lead Actor in a Limited Series for The Beast in Me.
2: D2E Gym, from Talacombe to Wendouree, you're never too far from a D2E.
1: Logan Morris says his decision to stay put at the Brisbane Lions was a no-brainer. He was tipped to be a massive player in next year's trade period, but he's inked a two-year extension, tying him to the club until the end of 2029. Morris says it's where he wants to be.
3: I just come into this club every day with a smile on my face, knowing that I can have fun but also get to work, and it's fun playing in a team that is playing for each other, and I guess on the weekends it's fun playing with this group, so it was no-brainer to sign on and to keep playing with this group.
1: That's the latest in news and sport.
2: Ballarat Airport Shuttle Bus, departing Ballarat up to 11 times a day, 7 days a week. They'll transport you to and from Melbourne Airport. 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
4: Cloudy with a medium chance of showers for the rest of today. Tomorrow, it's looking cloudy, slight chance of a shower and a top of 10 degrees. Then on Thursday, it'll be cloudy and a top of 14. Win at

0: 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They could be the next junior newsreader for Alex and Crystal. All thanks to Jenny's ELC, where families feel at home. You can check out their new Winter Valley Centre, which is now open. Stick around. Vera Blue and Illy teamed up on a song 10 years ago now called Paper Cuts. It's on the way after an Ed Sheeran track, all inside 10 on Power.
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10: Oh, for Barry's sake.
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Oh God, my God, how she get at me? Either we'll never get it right or it's meant to be. My ego, her pride, some recipe. We are biggest fans and our own worst enemies. Ain't shy, let the whole world know. Have them tuned in to the blow by blow. She move, I move, let her go, I go. Stir it up, stand back, watch your fireworks show. Ayo. Too proud to quit when it's broken. Too in denial to admit when it's over. Drowning a separate dance of an ocean.

0: Illy featuring Vera Blue, Paper Cuts on Power FM. It is Chelsea with you here. And this morning, Alex and Crystal were chatting about the fact that the Grampians region are bringing in a new fine system if you're not using your bins properly.
1: If you're putting wrong things in the recycling, they've got a new three-strike system.
2: Wait, that'll learn ya.
1: Yeah, first two strikes, you're going to get a first strike, you're going to get a sticker on your bin saying that you've done something wrong. Second strike, another sticker and a call from the council. Third strike, $200 fine.
2: Oh, you get a cheeky fine if you're not recycling properly.
1: Yes, because they say if you put the wrong thing in there, it just contaminates the whole lot.
2: Ah, does it? So is it just the recycling bin then?
1: Yes.
2: Yeah, okay, fair.
1: Or, you know, any of the bins that aren't the general waste.
2: Yeah, that's a bit gnarly. When I first moved here, I thought, what the heck's this purple bin for? You know, the glass bin.
1: Yes.
2: Because in New South Wales and Queensland, they don't have purple glass bins. Glass is just recycling.
1: Yeah,
2: so you just put it with recycling. And there was a day I smashed a cup and I was like, oh, well, that's glass, put in the glass bin.
1: Yeah.
2: I didn't realise like a month or two later, the bin says, don't put smash glass in here, just put full glass containers in here. I was
1: really?
2: Like, ugh. So my glass bin has been sitting at my house. How long have I been here in Ballarat? Almost a year now.
1: Oh, my God, that happened near the start, did it?
2: I haven't put it out because I'm too scared to put my glass bin out because it's got smashed glass
1: in it. That's it. The council's going to get you.
2: The council's going
0: to
2: get me.
0: It is going to be a good day when Crystal finally gets to put that bin out. Hey, you can catch more of Alex and Crystal tomorrow morning from 6. Stick around. Miley's Bass Persuades on the way on Power.
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1: It's been reported that the cause of death for Hayden Panettiere, who passed away on August 16th, was one pill that was oxycodone laced with fentanyl, fentanyl being a synthetic opioid 50 times stronger than heroin.
2: Oh, crikey.
1: Yeah, awful stuff.
2: In other news, Prince Archie and Princess Lilibet, they have been pulled from school by Prince Harry and Meghan Markle just 2 days into the term over security concerns. Now, it's nothing to do with the school. Apparently, they just live quite far away from the school, so it was making the commute impractical and challenging for their security vehicles to remain in convoy. So it's just too much work getting the kids to and from school.
1: Fair enough. And for all your entertainment news, head to powerofmballarat.com.au.
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0: Cloudy with a medium chance of showers for the rest of today. Tomorrow it's looking cloudy, slight chance of a shower and a top of 10 degrees. Then on Thursday, those cloudy conditions continuing with a top of 14. 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

0: Springsteen, Dancing in the Dark on Power FM. It is Chelsea with you here for your home run. Hey, I don't know about you and your algorithm. It might be a bit different to mine, but at the moment, mine is a bit of a, yeah, the girls vibe because of a specific thing that's been trending. I don't want to dive too much into it, but I will agree and say, yeah, the girls. And a couple of female artists on the way. Like Olivia Dean with Baby Steps. And a bit closer to home, Aussie artist Amy Sharks.
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0: 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Haven't heard too much of this one yet, and it's called Movies. 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
1: 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It's your home run with Chels here, all thanks to APCO. 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
9: Still looking great on the roads of Savo. There's no delays or collisions around town. Your run out of Melbourne still looking good on the Westgate Freeway. As for the Ring Road, it's looking relatively good until about after Fitzgerald Road. Slight delays start up. The Deer Park Bypass is banked up from the Ring Road to Hawkins Road on the Western Freeway. 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
10: Hi there, I'm Brett Mack with your local news first. Ballarat Crime Investigation Unit detectives have arrested a man following a supermarket burglary in May. Police say offenders forced their way into the Ballarat North store at around 11 p.m, stealing more than $1,500 worth of alcohol. Detectives executed a search warrant at a Ballarat East home where they seized crime-related evidence and a stolen 2022 Nissan Patrol. A 35-year-old man was arrested and charged with burglary, theft and handling stolen goods. Grampians Health's newly refurbished Victorian Paediatric Rehabilitation Service Hub will be unveiled tomorrow at the Queen Elizabeth Centre in Ballarat. The refurbishment, made possible by last year's Christmas appeal and local business donations, has transformed therapy spaces for children and families accessing paediatric services. The upgraded hub features refreshed spaces, new equipment and interactive resources designed to support developmental and allied health needs. High-end Daylesford restaurant Cadota has taken home three major gongs at the Victorian and Tasmanian Restaurant and Catering Awards for Excellence. More than 300 hospitality operators gathered for the ceremony last night, with winners crowned across 28 categories. The Japanese-style venue won Best Asian Restaurant and Premium Dining before taking out the major title of Restaurant of the Year. Updating sport, and local horse trainer Matt Kamani is striving to take home the Ballarat Cup title this upcoming spring racing season. Coming from a strong racing family in the UK, Matt launched his own training operation in Ballarat more than a decade ago and has praised the region's racing facilities.
1: It's the second biggest training centre in Victoria, and I would argue the best. It's got a varied set of facilities, so all sorts of different tracks, and you can do anything you want there.
10: Since establishing his stable, he's trained more than 400 winners, with career prize money exceeding $19.5 million, but he's still chasing that elusive hometown win. That's the latest in your local news.
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12: Hey there, I'm Brooke Seychelle. Pauline Hanson says she regrets comments made about Indigenous Australians where she described them as the most primitive race. The One Nation leader insists she was referring to the time

0: time, the PM is reassuring that Australia will benefit from artificial intelligence after the CEO of OpenAI threatened to pull investments if the government didn't water down its copyright laws for creatives. Speaking in Parliament, Anthony Albanese says Australia remains the priority.
1: Artificial intelligence doesn't stop at anyone's borders, and our leadership and collaboration with our partners overseas will help us to make the most of AI at home.
0: A prominent athlete is back in the witness box for Alan Jones's trial in Sydney. The man, known as Complainant M, returning for a second day of evidence, accusing the broadcaster of one count of indecent assault and one of sexual touching. Jones has pleaded not guilty to a total of 22 charges in this trial. And a world-first Aussie trial using magic mushrooms to beat binge eating has shown improvements in all patients so far. Swinburne researchers say the IV-infused pilot trial has seen a 73% reduction in binge eating episodes, while 50% didn't have one at all during the follow-up period.
2: D2E Gym. From Delacombe to Wendouree, you're never too far from a D2E.
0: Lions star Logan Morris says it's a relief to be staying put in Brisbane. The young gun was set to be a big name going to market at the end of next season, but has decided to put pen to paper on a two-year extension with the Lions. Morris says money wasn't a driver.
3: I don't want to leave a team where I'm happy where I am mentally and got a good group of mates, so I guess I feel like that's more valuable than, you know, a bit more money.
0: And the Aussie cricketers are in action later today, taking on Zimbabwe in the first of three one-day clashes. That's the latest in news and sport.
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4: Cloudy with a medium chance of showers for the rest of today. Tomorrow, it's looking cloudy, slight chance of a shower and a top of 10 degrees. Then on Thursday, it'll be cloudy and a top of 14.
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1: Olivia Rodrigo, Stupid Song on Power FM. Chels with you for your home run. And a couple of artists on the way that are both better at wearing eyeliner than I am. Get on top. Of course, Prince, very iconic. Prince in the new power generation with Cream there. And a bit of a newer artist who is rocking a similar look at the moment is Samba. With his track 12 to 12, both of those tunes coming up in the next 10 minutes, so get that eyeliner ready.
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0: 12 to 12 on Power FM. Chels with you here. Just Gen Z making his way in the music world, that's for sure. Hey, Alex and Crystal, I believe they both just fall into the millennial category, and they were both reminiscing on the 2010s this morning.
1: Like, do you remember some of the early apps we had? Like, I had the Tic Tac app, which is like you had a packet of Tic Tacs on your phone, and you could connect it to another phone and then pour Tic Tacs from one to the other.
2: Their phone. That reminds me of, like, back in my day when phones didn't have a torch on them, you had an app that was the torch. And you have to open, you're like, oh, can you turn your torch app on? You have to click on the torch app, and then your screen would just go bright white so that it was at least bright enough to see something.
1: Really, this is just low-grade technology.
2: This is just low-grade technology, isn't it? Stuff we don't want to bring back, but, like, we haven't had to because we've progressed from then. But something we shouldn't bring back also is dabbing. Do you remember when everyone was just dabbing?
1: No, I love dabbing.
2: Love dabbing?
1: I have to fight the urge to dab every day. Like,
2: it's kind of funny, really.
1: Yeah.
0: I think Gen Z are trying to bring it back. There's a trend on socials at the moment. If you go on TikTok and look up Bring Back the Dab, the dance that they're doing is just iconic. I reckon you should learn it. And hey, you can catch more of Alex and Crystal tomorrow morning from 6. Stick around. A song that got played plenty throughout the 2010s. Avril Lavigne's Skater Boy is on the way in the next 10 on Power.
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8: Cloudy with a medium chance of showers for the rest of today. Tomorrow it's looking cloudy, slight chance of a shower and a top of 10 degrees. Then on Thursday, those cloudy conditions continuing with a top of 14. That's your Powercast thanks to McDonald's, and grab golden deals in the My Maccas app during September and you could win a McGold card, granting you free Maccas for life.
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0: Avril Lavigne with Skater Boy on Power FM. Taking us back to 2002 on your home run. It is Chels with you here with plenty more iconic tracks on the way, like this new one from Sienna. Sienna Spyro. Great Expectation coming up for ya. So is a little bit of Guy Sebastian. The motivation you need at the start of your week, that's for sure. Both of those tunes in the next 15 minutes right here on Power FM.
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0: 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It is Chels with you here for your home run, all thanks to Eason's Car Centre. Now at 44 Gregory Street West in Wenderee, they're your European car specialists with trusted service and repairs, and they're bringing us the tunes as we roll over into the evening with Harry Styles on the way, which is exciting because there's been a bit of drama as to what he's going to do after the tour. But as he said, he's just been a bit dramatic. We'll enjoy American Girls after your new sport and weather on Power.
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1: Barry James Smash Repairs, Ballarat's only gold class smash repairer. 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
11: No pranks or delays around town. It's a smooth run this afternoon. As we run out of Melbourne, the Westgate Freeway is still looking nice and clear. As for the Ring Road, it's a slow run through to the Deer Park Bypass, which is patchy to Hopkins Road on the Western Freeway. KFC's new lunchtime box will range packs an unreasonable amount of chicken into mouth-watering $5, $10 and $15 boxes until 2 p.m. Pick up only. Not everywhere and not forever, no swaps. That's the latest traffic on Power FM.
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12: Hi there, I'm Brett Mack with your local news first. In a move that will please many across the Ballarat region, the Premier has today ordered an immediate independent assessment of the Western Renewables Link. Ben Carroll saying the project was planned 10 years ago with updated and transparent costs now required. An assessment of the controversial project should be complete by the end of the year, with VicGrid ordered not to acquire homes in a compulsory way during this time. The She Matters mural in Ballarat is sparking desperately needed conversation locally. Created by Sherelle Moody, founder of Australian Femicide Watch and the Red Heart Movement, the tribute honours more than 200 women who have lost their lives to violence. Since March, Sherelle says the wall has prompted important discussion.
13: It starts conversations with women and it starts conversations with men, and often those conversations are around what does violence look like, what do victims look like, is it inevitable, how do we fix it?
12: With 49 women already killed this year, Australians are being urged to sign the petition calling for a royal commission into femicide and governments in action. A new Aldi store will open its doors in Delacombe tomorrow, creating 18 new full-time and part-time jobs. The supermarket will feature the company's latest store design and layout, with new products also going on sale each Wednesday and Saturday. Aldi Regional Managing Director David Zellionardo says the new store on Cherry Flat Road will give Delacombe residents greater access to the supermarket's signature low-cost range. Updating sport, and in a surprise and rather early move, the Ballarat Miners have announced a coach for its women's squad next year. David Herbert returns to the top job after previously coaching them in 2022. It comes after Brendan Joyce returned as coach this year, taking the team to the early playoffs with 12 wins to finish ninth. That's the latest in your local news.
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14: Hey there, I'm Brooke Seychelle. Australia's creatives are being reassured they won't lose their copyright protections after the CEO of OpenAI threatened to pull domestic investments if the laws weren't watered down. The PM says Labor is keeping Australia's best interests in mind, and that's been echoed by Resources Minister Madeleine King on the ABC.
15: They deserve the rights they have in their copyright, and you can sell it, and that's a property right, so that's a good thing, but anything less than getting properly compensated for it is theft. So we won't be backing down on what we said about copyright.
14: A Labor senator has stood down his political advisor after disparaging posts made by the staffer were unearthed today. Richard Dowling confirmed he had ended the employment of former actor Rhys Muldoon after he made inappropriate comments about Liberal Senator Jacinta Namphigimpa-Price and broadcaster Peter Credlin on X. The youngest killer in the infamous Snowtown murders will walk free after being granted parole. James Vlasakis has spent more than 27 years in custody after a bid to block his release failed. SA Deputy Premier Kaya Mayer says there will be restrictions on his release.
16: Previously considered for James Vlasakis have included things like places that he's not allowed to go, like electronic monitoring to make sure he doesn't do that, like no drugs or alcohol.
14: And Kylie Minogue's iconic gold hot pants will be among the items on display for the 50th anniversary of the Australian Performing Arts Collection. It opens at Arts Centre Melbourne from tomorrow.
1: D2E Gym.

0: for Saturday's clash with the Roosters, with Braden Trindle cleared to play despite a shoulder scare, while the Chooks have again named Angus Crichton to return after his late withdrawal last week. And switching codes, it'll be a battle between brothers in Friday night's preliminary final between Freo and Sydney at the SCG. Freo's Caleb Sarong is going up against his younger brother Jai. That's the latest in news and sport.
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2: Cloudy with a medium chance of showers for the rest of today. Tomorrow, it's looking cloudy, slight chance of a shower and a top of 10 degrees. Then on Thursday, it'll be cloudy and a top of 14.
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0: Harry Styles is an AFL fan, potentially. It's American Girls there. 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And if you're an AFL fan, well, there is a podcast just for you. It's called Footy and Friends, and it brings together former AFL players Dil Buckley, Brett Delladio, and Mick Barlow with plenty of big opinions, banter, stories, and people who know the game from the inside out. 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
1: Chels with you for your home run. 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
2: What do you say after someone burps, farts, or coughs? Because you know after sneezing, you say bless you.
3: Yeah, sneezing's bless you. And then you don't say this after coughing, but that ad that came out years ago, and it's like, Robitussin!
4: Robitussin!
3: Yeah, when someone coughs, bit of fun.
2: Bit of fun. Now, we'll go to the next one. We'll go to burp.
3: Burps. Oh, I have a friend of mine. She always, anytime you'd accidentally burp, she'd be like, oh, well said.
2: See, that's a good one.
3: I think it's quite funny. Oh, well said.
2: Well said. Because obviously you've got a few you can say to yourself. You do a burp, you can kind of be like, oh, compliments to the chef.
3: Yeah, gross, but it works, doesn't it?
2: It does. Otherwise you can do a full Shrek.
5: Better out than in, I always say.
2: But I think, honestly, well said is the best one.
3: You think well said's good?
2: Because it's kind of bless you, it's two words, it's quick.
1: Yeah, I guess so. I mean, I think I'm just going to stick with the stare and then stare away. But maybe that's just mean. Hey, you can catch more of Alex and Crystal tomorrow morning from 6. Stick around. It's going to heat up in here because the chili peppers are on the way after your weather on Power.
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1: Cloudy with a medium chance of showers for the rest of today. Tomorrow it's looking cloudy, slight chance of a shower and a top of 10 degrees. Then on Thursday, those cloudy conditions continuing with a top of 14. 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

0: are just my on Power FM. Chels with you for your home run. And there are two songs on the way that have a similar naming scheme. It's just one word which kind of encapsulates the whole song in it. And they just give a similar vibe. See what you think.
1: I'll be riding shotgun underneath the hot sun, feeling like it's someone.
0: George Ezra, Shotgun from 2018. And then in 2022, Nicky, Yor and Daisy released this track. Now, I don't know about you, but for both of those songs, I'm just picturing the same thing. You're on a road trip with your mates and you're just having the best time ever. Look, maybe you've gone on an early holiday. Maybe that's what you're doing this evening. Or maybe you just need a bit of a mental break, and that's what you're going to get inside 15 on Power.
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3: It's been a great Tuesday afternoon. On the roads around town, there's no hold-ups or pranks. As we run out of Melbourne, you're looking good on the Westgate Freeway, although the Ring Road is slowing through to the Deer Park Bypass, which is banked up to Hopkins Road and the Western Freeway. After that, you have a smooth run to get you back home. These holidays, the police will be using every tool they have to keep the roads safe. But if you decide to speed, how your holiday ends is your choice. That's the latest traffic on Power FM.
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12: Hi there, I'm Rana Hussein. Team sheets for the opening week of the NRLW finals will be released later today. The series kicks off with the Tigers hosting the Raiders in an elimination clash on Friday night before the Knights take on the Broncos on Saturday arvo. St Kilda utility Jade McClay has been named the AFLW Rising Star nominee for round 5. It's after her 4-goal outing against Richmond on Sunday afternoon. And Emily Bates will miss the rest of the AFLW season, with Hawthorn confirming she's suffered an ACL.
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8: Hi there, I'm Brett Mack with your local news first. Ballarat Crime Investigation Unit detectives have arrested a man following a supermarket burglary in May. Police say offenders forced their way into the Ballarat North store at around 11pm, stealing more than $1,500 worth of alcohol. Detectives executed a search warrant at a Ballarat East home where they seized crime-related evidence and a stolen 2022 Nissan Patrol. A 35-year-old man was arrested and charged with burglary, theft and handling stolen goods. Grampians Health's newly refurbished Victorian Paediatric Rehabilitation Service Hub will be unveiled tomorrow at the Queen Elizabeth Centre in Ballarat. The refurbishment, made possible by last year's Christmas appeal and local business donations, has transformed therapy spaces for children and families accessing paediatric services. The upgraded hub features refreshed spaces, new equipment and interactive resources designed to support developmental and allied health needs. High-end Daylesford restaurant Cadota has taken home three major gongs at the Victorian and Tasmanian Restaurant and Catering Awards for Excellence. More than 300 hospitality operators gathered for the ceremony last night, with winners crowned across 28 categories. The Japanese-style venue won Best Asian Restaurant and Premium Dining before taking out the major title of Restaurant of the Year. Updating sport, and local horse trainer Matt Kamani is striving to take home the Ballarat Cup title this upcoming spring racing season. Coming from a strong racing family in the UK, Matt launched his own training operation in Ballarat more than a decade ago and has praised the region's racing facilities.
9: It's the second biggest training centre in Victoria, and I would argue the best. It's got a varied set of facilities, so all sorts of different tracks, and you can do anything you want there.
8: Since establishing his stable, he's trained more than 400 winners, with career prize money exceeding $19.5 million, but he's still chasing that elusive hometown win. That's the latest in your local news.
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10: Hey there, I'm Brooke Seychelle. The PM is reassuring that Australia will benefit from artificial intelligence after the CEO of OpenAI threatened to pull investments if the government didn't water down its copyright laws for creatives. Anthony Albanese says that Australia remains the priority in negotiations. Meanwhile, an independent MP says Pauline Hanson's apology for her comments on First Nations Australians and the PM's mum isn't good enough. Allegra Spender has told the ABC she found the comments appalling.
11: I think this behaviour is what people hate about politics, and it's, you know, we're creating all this anger and resentment, I think, and division in the community, which is struggling, frankly, right now to sort of stay connected and stay respectful.
10: A former play school host turned Labor staffer has been sacked over unearthed slurs that he'd made on X. Senator Richard Dowling has stood down Rhys Muldoon over comments he made about Jacinta Nampijimpa-Price and Peter Credlin. The Gold Coast mayor has lost his cool after being grilled over a trip to the US president's Mar-a-Lago estate. A journo from the ABC asking Tom Tate how much the trip cost taxpayers, he refused to answer, saying it's private.
12: You said you went there as mayor.
13: It's private. The payment... just told you the invoice is paying. Why are you so aggressive? Are you from the ABC?
12: Yes.
13: Yeah.
12: Excuse me?
10: And another Aussie fashion business has gone bust. The company behind Q and Veronica Main entering voluntary administration. Q Clothing Co. to continue trading across its 51 stores nationwide for the time being.
0: D2E Gym. From Delacombe to Wendouree, you're never too far from a D2E.
10: Lions young gun Logan Morris says money was never a motivator for him after confirming he won't be testing the open market next year. He was expected to draw some huge offers from multiple clubs, including the incoming Tassie side, but has opted to stay on in Brisbane for an extra 2 years. And the Warriors and Knights have both named key players in their extended squads in Darlin Watini-Lezesniak and Dylan Lucas. Jackson Ford has been ruled out for the Waz. That's the latest in news and sport.
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14: Cloudy with a medium chance of showers for the rest of today. Tomorrow it's looking cloudy, slight chance of a shower and a top of 10 degrees. Then on Thursday it'll be cloudy and a top of 14.

0: coming up. Yeah. Producer Annalise is going to be in here defending the honour. Gen Z.
1: And doing a poor job.
0: And doing a poor job.
1: And we will all laugh at her.
0: Yes, that is our role.
1: Because millennials are better. And I believe, is our next guest a millennial?
0: I think she just slips in.
1: Just
0: absolutely.
1: Slips in. We'll allow it. We'll allow her to slip in.
0: Zan Rowe, the voice of music in Australia. An icon of, you know, I was going to say culture broadly.
1: Yeah.
0: She really is.
1: I think Gen Z could learn a lot from Zan Rowe.
0: Absolutely. Mm-hmm. She's going to be in the studio up next. Hope you guys are having a great Tuesday's drive home. It's Weather Money.

0: It's Will and Woody. I hope you're having a wonderful drive home. We're very excited because Zanro is in the studio with us, I think for the first time.
1: Yeah.
0: It's huge.
1: I've seen you guys out at events.
0: Oh, yes. Wow. Okay, so we need to discuss this. We need to discuss this.
1: There's no apologies needed.
0: No apologies. Just a clarification. And actually, it would be my great joy to give some context as to the situation.
1: I don't know what event you're talking about. Now I'm keen to hear this story.
0: Yeah.
2: So, what event do you think we're talking about?
1: Well, I think we've seen each other at maybe some screenings. Maybe I think I met you guys for the first time when we all interviewed Amy Poehler.
2: Oh, yes.
1: And then I saw you were at a musical event. Who was it?
0: I know. So this is the concept for me that is, I've just not got great joy in bringing this up.
1: It was Billie Eilish.
0: So we're all really happy. We're all like, I was so pumped to see Billie, and we might have got a little bit silly before the gig. Got in there 5 minutes before the gig, went into a wanky corporate box. Okay, it's dark in there.
2: Mm-hmm.
0: Okay, and because we're in a corporate box, there's lots of free things. I don't need to go.
1: You're not endearing yourself anymore by going through the details, but keep going.
0: The context is important.
2: There were free things
0: that involved
2: burying ourselves in the food.
0: 18 plus free things.
2: But I think that's the smart box people, you notice the frequent box users, like yourself, Zan.
1: I love that. Okay, throw me under the bus. Yeah, I'm a frequent box flyer, am I? Is that what you're saying?
2: Well, I'm only saying that. I'm only making that assumption because you knew to get to the seats early.
1: I did know how to get there early.
0: Yeah.
2: So you knew. You had your seats. Meanwhile, we were without a chair, but with these plates with just mounds of food.
0: Yeah.
2: But then we saw you.
0: I turn over and I'm sitting next to Woody and another friend of ours, and I'm like, Woody, who do you think that is? And he takes one of the girl and goes, oh my God, she was definitely on Underbelly.
2: And I'm doing a mad scramble.
0: First of all, 20-year callback, like out of nowhere. And I'm like, it's not Lisa.

0: McCune, if that's who you think it is. Anyway, I had the moment where I was like, oh my God, it's Zan Rowe. And he goes, yes, Zane Lowe.
1: Oh, look, it's a common mistake.
2: Can we actually touch on that? It is extraordinary that you exist in the world, Zan Rowe,
1: yes,
2: and there is a Zane Lowe,
1: yeah,
2: that also has a music show.
1: And we're both Antipodean as well. We're both from the same hemisphere, just next door. It is weird, isn't it?
0: It's crazy.
2: Have you spoken?
1: We've spoken about that many times.
2: Oh, good. Okay.
1: I know Zane. I've hung out with him a few times.
2: Yeah.
1: And yes, it is very funny that we had a joke the first time we saw her. It's like, okay, both of us exist in the same room. No black hole is formed.
0: Yeah, that's right.
1: We're all having a good time, aren't we? We all get to play in this wild world of media and music
2: it
1: and having
2: cool.
1: fun and talking
2: it's
1: to people.
2: Super cool.
1: Hanging out in corporate boxes. Every other day I'm in a corporate box. Every other day.
0: Okay, enough about him. Let's talk about you. So, Take 5 with Zan Rowe. Crazy that this is season 5 of a TV show.
1: I know.
0: An idea that was yours to begin with.
1: This is the 20th year of Take 5.
0: Crazy.
1: Wow. Can you believe it? 2006 it began on
0: Madness.
1: Radio. Yeah. I feel very
0: so
1: lucky
0: rare.
1: And I'll literally do it for as long as they let me because it's so much fun.
2: And yeah. It's such a great idea as well, obviously.
1: It's a simple idea, right?
2: Can I ask you, have there been any artists or are the artists allowed to choose their own songs in their top 5?
1: Absolutely. Yeah. They choose their own songs. The only thing that I choose is the theme. So I'm never saying to you, what are your 5 favourite songs?
2: Yeah.
1: I'm saying, here's, you know, would you like to do the show? And then I'll come up with a theme for you to pick your songs around. Because if I ask either of you, what are your 5 favourite songs?
2: Yeah.
1: I don't know about you, but my mind
2: it's
1: just goes
2: big.
1: Blank.
2: Yeah, yeah, yeah.
1: It's like, this is too overwhelming.
0: Don't say it's stupid. Yours is Who Let the Dogs Out, the Baha Man. Number 1.
2: Don't reveal that.
1: You know what? I pay that.
2: Thank you.
1: That's
2: a great song. It's a classic.
0: I love it. You were like, and you were so sincere about it. You're like, oh, too big.
1: Can I just tell you, only because this is one of the greatest visuals, that this will change the meaning of this song for you forever in a good way. I once went to a dog show at the Horden Pavilion in Sydney. There was a big sort of inflatable swimming pool out in the side bit, and there was dogs, staffies specifically, that were being walked out to a diving board, and then someone would throw a big sort of knotted toy into the pool and they would leap into it through the air because staffies just go for it.
2: Awesome.
1: And then, you know, do a big belly whack. And this was just on loop to the soundtrack of Who Let the Dogs Out?
2: Awesome. That is the best thing I've ever heard.
1: Sorry, derailing. Corporate boxes, staffies. What are we here to talk about?
0: It's so bad. We're here to talk about your TV show. Let's go to a song. We got more with Zan Rowe up next on Will and Woody. Hope you're having a great drive home.
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0: Woody. Hope you're having a great drive home. 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
1: Dan Rose in the studio. Hey, away from Take 5, I want to ask you about something because this is kind of like similar. This pertains to my life quite a bit. I know you were on Inherited podcast.
2: Yes.
1: And you were talking about previously your fiance and how you guys were engaged and then you broke up the engagement.
2: Mm.
1: Can you talk about how and why that happened, please?
2: Which part?
1: Well, I know the abridged version would be great. I know there's a lot there.
2: Yeah.
1: But you basically decided not to get married because it was too much. Is that right?
2: Yeah. Well, we got engaged when we were about 3.5 years into the relationship.
1: Yeah.
2: And then about 7 years, which happens, it's called the 7-year itch for a reason. Yeah. We just grew apart and things weren't working. And so we decided to call it a day.
3: Had you planned a wedding? Was a wedding being planned? No.
2: No, we'd gone, we had looked into it, but I got a bit scared because it's really expensive.
1: Yeah.
2: And so we sort of put it on the back burner. So we were still engaged and then, you know, life just carried on. We sort of started falling apart and then we broke up.
1: Mm-hmm.
2: And then,
1: are you like living together and everything during
2: all
1: this?
2: Yeah, we're living together.
1: Okay.
2: We're living together from a year in. So
1: okay.
2: We'd basically been living together for 6 years.
1: Yeah.
2: Then we, you know, called it a day, did what you do when you break up, don't speak to each other for a while,
1: mm-hmm.
2: did a bit of work on ourselves and then found that we were really missing each other.
1: Mm.
2: So we started chatting and then we started dating. It's really weird dating someone who you've been engaged to.
3: Yeah.
2: But it happened. And then about a year after we broke up, and we didn't take a break, we broke up, we got back together again and we've been together ever since.
3: Are you engaged again?
2: No.
3: Will you get engaged again? Do you think?
2: So I'm not the marrying kind.
3: Uh-huh.
2: And when he asked me to marry him, I said yes because I wanted to be with him.
3: Yeah.
2: And I was, you know, and it was important to him, but it's never been important to me. So when we got back together, I'm brutally pragmatic. He's a dreamer. I'm a realist.
3: Yeah.
2: And I said, all right, we're back together, but we're not re-engaged, just so you know. We're not re-engaged.
1: Wow.
2: And you know what? I saved us $30,000, I reckon.
1: Oh, I definitely did.
2: And we had a great engagement party. So I feel
1: we got the party.
2: We had a beautiful engagement party.
1: Yeah.
2: But yeah, we've now been together. I call it the hiccup, a year apart, but we've been together for 15 years.
1: Wow. That's crazy. Great
2: 14 story. Years plus 1 year of break.
1: The only reason, we've now been engaged for 5 years.
2: And congrats.
1: Thanks.
2: So have you got the pressure to get married?
3: You're pressuring.
1: I'm the pressure.
3: He's the dreamer.
1: Definitely the dreamer. Sam's definitely pragmatic. Yeah, yeah.
3: And also all of your mates are pressuring too because we're keen for the party.
1: You guys are all dying
3: for the party
1: in Amsterdam. But I'm not, but I heard this and I was like, oh my God, I've got to ask you about that. I mean, we've got two kids, so I don't, like, I'm breaking up. It's not something that, and I'm not saying that we actually have a problem, but I was just like fascinated to learn that the engagement might have been the pressure that was kind of the thing that might have led to.
2: Oh, no.
1: No, it was.
2: No, no,
1: it,
2: no.
1: They were mutually exclusive.
2: Mutually exclusive.
1: Yeah, right.
2: Yeah,
1: okay.
2: Yeah. Because I know there's that one, you see it happen quite a lot where people get proposed to and then a week later they break up.
3: Yeah.
2: It was like, oh, no, I don't want this.
3: Yeah.
2: No.
3: Yeah,
2: we were together for another like 3 years after that. Yeah.
1: Okay.
2: So they're totally unrelated.
1: Yeah, right.
2: But I just didn't, you know, reboot the engagement when we came back. I was like, we don't need to do that.
1: Yeah.
2: Let's put a deposit down on the house instead.
1: Right. Use the money for something else.
3: But it's good you labelled it though, because like the poor guy, imagine if he went to propose and you were like, oh, no, sorry, not keen on this time round.
1: Thought we covered this off. So when you were dating again, did you pretend that you didn't know each other that well and there wasn't history? Were you role playing rocking up to a date?
2: That's private.
1: No, totally fair enough.
2: But it was
1: kind of exciting though. I mean, that's obviously why it reignited things a little bit because was a fresh start feel to things.
2: Yeah, and until I was in it, I never realized that could happen, that you could reignite, because when you're in long-term relationships, love has many different stages.
1: Yep.
2: And it was really strange. It was really strange having him, you know, come over and meet me at the house that we shared for 6 years and then we'd go.
1: Come
2: and they'd be like, do you want to stay over at my place tonight?
1: That's wild.
3: And he's just going, you've moved the couch. Okay, interesting decision. Yeah. Okay. Yeah,
2: really strange.
1: All of that.
2: So it's actually kind of nice when we moved into our own place, you know, it was like, okay, this is our fresh start and this is our place together now.
1: Nice.
2: Which is really nice too. But yeah, love has many different forms. Relationships have many different forms and get married or don't. I love weddings. I don't care about marriage myself. I love kids. I don't want kids myself. Do whatever the hell you want.
1: Yeah.
3: Well said.
2: Just be you.
3: Yeah.
2: You got kids.
1: I've got kids.
2: That's a big commitment.
1: It's huge.
2: You've done it.
1: Yeah, yeah. No,
2: but also, weddings are fun.
1: Well, that's it. Like, everyone's like,
3: especially overseas. Exactly.
1: It's just the party factor. That's definitely a big part of it.
3: Yeah.
1: Okay, enough about me.
2: Registry office and then big party.
1: I think that's the way to go.
2: Go out to the country, have a bonfire.
1: Oh,
2: everyone can bring a plate.
1: Yes.
2: $200. That is how much it'll cost you.
0: I think you said $200 a head. You're saying $200 total.
2: I'm a budget wedding planner here to help you.
0: Yeah, that. There's that pragmatism. There it is.
2: I'm trying to reassess this idea of me as a corporate box hoe.
0: Yeah.
2: I'm actually a budget wedding planner.
3: No one's buying it. No one's buying it, Ro.
0: Yeah, you'll see it. All right. Hey, look, Take 5, Xandro, Season 5 presents. So nice to have you in the studio. Thanks for coming in.
2: Congratulations. Thank you so much for having
3: me. Great to see you.
0: 20 years of Take 5. It's incredible. Incredible. What an achievement.
2: Thanks, Will and Woody.
0: Enjoy it. See you later, mate.
2: Cheers.
0: Bye. Will and Woody. Will and Woody. On 103.1 Power FM.

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2: 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Gonna find out how you guys are gonna torture me very shortly.
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9: working hard. Yeah, right, picture that with a Kodak. Or better yet, go to Times Square, take a picture of me with a Kodak. Took my life from negative to positive, I just want y'all to know that. And tonight,

0: It's Will and Woody. Hope you're having a wonderful drive home. We're trying to find out which generation is most out of touch.
1: Leave me alone.
2: It's Will and Woody's Battle of the Gens.
3: So we've got our producer Annalise in the studio here, who is Gen Z.
4: Yeah.
3: And I mean, for mine, I mean, I know I'm biased here.
0: Painful at the moment.
4: I feel that.
0: Yeah, but what's going on there?
4: I don't know. But like, here. Just,
0: there's a bit of an energy.
4: Yeah. It's a bit of like, just live life.
3: Oh, God.
0: God, you have that back as well.
3: Just live life.
0: Oh. What's going on?
3: To be honest with you, I'm just detecting nerves because it does feel like you are letting down your generation a little bit.
4: I know. I feel like I've done bad every week.
3: I just think no, you haven't done bad every week, but it feels like since we've hit on hugely popular songs in the late 90s, early 2000s, you really lose your way a little bit.
4: Yeah, but I thought that I was really good. It's quite a humbling experience.
0: Yeah, yeah. For someone that called themselves the music master on air.
3: Last week. After not knowing a Beatles song and not knowing Elton John's Candle in the Wind, you still called yourself the music master.
4: I know, because I've been doing research. Like, I'd been listening to, like...
0: Do we play the Nickelback audio? I mean, just as a reminder.
4: And this is where I went to school. Most of the time I had better things to do. Oh, my God. Every memory of looking... That's just a hard listen, isn't it?
3: But you've been doing your research. So if you've been doing your research, a huge Australian band announced that they're getting back together.
4: Is that right?
3: Today.
4: Oh, no.
3: It's for the Red Hot Summer Tour.
4: No. Oh, Red Hot Chili Peppers.
0: No.
3: I said Australian band.
4: Oh, okay. So I know what the Red Hot Summer Tour is. It's like a rock tour across Australia.
3: Okay, so
4: been to it once.
3: Who's the huge Australian band that announced they're getting together?
4: Oh, God, do you know what? I feel like I did research this morning when I was reading the news and I skipped straight over it. Okay, big band and who has... Is it like... So 90s and 2000s band
3: earlier.
4: I just saw a photo and I saw Kiss.
0: Iconic Australian rock band.
4: Okay. Well, I'd just go say Akadaka.
0: No, ACDC. No.
4: ACDC.
0: No.
3: Stayed together.
4: Big band, rock band.
0: Yeah.
3: Yeah. Boys Light Up.
4: Boys Light Up.
3: Who sings that?
4: Gosh, I don't know. Okay. I'd say...
0: And Boys Light Up.
4: Boys Light Up. Boys Light Up. I know that song, but I don't know who sings it.
0: Okay. Let's.
3: Do you know the band Australian Crawl?
4: No.
3: You don't. You do. You really? You'd never heard of Australian Crawl?
0: Well, you knew the Boys Light Up.
4: Yeah, I know the song. That's what I'm telling you. I know the music.
0: Play a bit of the Boys Light Up. Let's get her in the mood for what it could be, and then we're gonna play you, and then you're gonna try and sing one of their songs, which you should definitely know.
4: Okay. Boys Light Up.
3: Know that.
4: I'm big on this song.
3: Okay, so I think given that you
5: huge
3: know
5: on it,
3: if you know
4: it. Your boys light up, light up,
0: yeah,
4: light
0: perfect, up. All over it.
3: And if you know the music, their biggest song, which I think, Will, you were saying before, this went all around the world.
0: An international hit, absolutely. Okay.
3: You're gonna sing the karaoke of it right now. So we're gonna have
4: right
3: a backing
4: now.
3: Track there. You can see the lines in front of you. I think you'll pick it up pretty quickly.
4: Okay.
3: I think we're going from just before the chorus.
0: Yeah, we're giving you the easiest bit. Yeah, just give you the chorus.
3: Everyone knows this.

0: can't, that kind of behavior. So throw down your gun. Don't be so reckless.
1: Beautiful.
0: Throw down your gun.
2: What's American?
1: Beautiful.
0: Don't be so reckless. Don't be so reckless.
3: Yeah. Will and Woody, turn your speakers up
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0: It's Will and Woody. Hope you're having a wonderful drive home. We are brought to you by Yui this afternoon.
1: Woods.
2: I don't love venting.
1: You should get into the habit. It's a nice thing to
2: okay.
1: do.
2: Okay. Well, this something's got me pretty angry.
1: Vent away.
2: And I realise it's been happening almost for my whole life.
1: Oh, wow.
2: And I wonder, I don't know why everyone keeps doing it to me. Will, if I was standing at a traffic light crossing, yeah?
1: Are you trying to cross the road?
2: I'm trying to cross the road.
1: As in you press the button, okay. waiting for the green man.
2: Yes. If I'm already standing there,
1: yeah,
2: you see me, you're 10 metres behind me. Are you also going to press the button or do you trust the fact that I'm a human being, I'm an adult, and I have already hit the button?
1: Do I know it's you?
2: Yes.
1: Oh, I'd press the button.
2: What? I'm so sick of this. Yeah. This always happens to me. It's like people, I've been standing there for like for a few minutes, right? It's like, in what world would I come here when you've got a button to press and not press the button?
1: Because you're off with the Pixies sometimes.
2: I am not. This is the most basic thing though. It's like,
1: I don't think
2: there's any human being that could possibly stand here and not hit the button. Because do you see it as rude? The fact that you reach over me.
1: You're clearly offended. You're the same.
2: I'm so hurt by it because you're not the only person. It must be a way that I look. I mean, Annalise, you're in the studio as well. Maybe let's take me out of the equation.
3: Yes.
2: If you rock up to a traffic light crossing, mm-hmm. someone else is already standing there.
3: Yes.
2: Do you hit the button?
3: I look and then I hit.
2: What are you looking for?
3: I'm looking for the red light because there's a little light.
1: Sometimes there's not always a light.
2: Yeah, there's not always a light.
3: If there's no light, then yeah, I'll touch it.
2: Are you joking?
3: I'll press it. Just to be sure.
1: It's also a nice feeling.
2: It's also a nice feeling
1: pressing the button.
3: But no, you got to do it with your elbow because gross, germs.
1: I hit it with my foot.
2: So not only are you worried about my germs that I've potentially touched it, but also you don't trust the fact. Do you two both believe, because I know there are some people that have this conspiracy theory.
1: Yeah.
2: Do you believe that the more times you hit it,
1: yeah.
2: the faster the traffic light will change?
3: No.
1: I always give it like a few like...
3: Do you think...
1: Yeah, I get right in there.
2: What do you do, mate?
1: I get right in there. Like, I give it like a bit of a...
2: Is that right?
1: Yeah.
2: A multiple tapper.
1: Yeah, absolutely. I think everyone does. I think it's a bit weird if you just go and press it once.
2: Okay.
1: Everyone gets in there.
2: Okay. Are you offended by the fact, by the way, if you're at the traffic light first and someone hits the button, does that happen to you?
1: If it does, I don't care. I think this says more about, you've got shades of my brother George about you.
2: Is that right?
1: Well, you get offended where people don't think that you're an adult. Because he's the youngest.
2: Often
1: people will like text him directions to a place or a time that he needs to be at a place.
2: Sure.
1: Even though we're all across it, he's the only one that gets a follow up. And he's like, guys, I know you told me I'm an adult. He's a doctor.
2: Yeah.
1: But we like giving him grief.
2: Yeah, sure.
1: Because,
2: sure. You
1: know, previously he hasn't proved himself. He hasn't proved himself as an adult. And I think you've got.
2: Do you think I haven't proved myself as an adult?
1: Not yet.
2: What do I have to do?
1: You've got priors.
2: What could I possibly...
1: If I didn't know, if it wasn't you, and this is going to hurt you, if it wasn't you, I actually wouldn't normally press the button. I'd assume they'd press the button.
2: What is it? you've pushed a button.
1: That's the nerve.
2: Mind the pun, you've pushed a button.
1: Yeah.
2: What is it about my appearance?
1: Yeah. Oh,
2: makes you think
1: things.
2: That, no, well, I want to hear it.
1: Okay.
2: Because here's the thing. You're not the only person. I don't reckon I've ever stood at a traffic light crossing without someone looking at me.
1: Yeah.
2: And then pushing the button.
1: Because you don't look like an adult.
2: Now, that's not fair.
1: You don't dress like an adult. You don't look like an adult.
4: Can I? It's how high you wear your backpack.
1: Yeah.
2: What?
1: You go for this perpetually boy. You're like Peter Pan. You're this perpetual boy.
2: I wear shoes now. I almost wear shoes every day. And I've been starting to wear pants.
1: There's a couple
3: not
1: of facial.
3: Right now.
1: You don't really grow facial hair.
2: What do I have to do?
1: Yeah.
2: What changes do you think? Because I'm sick of it. I'm sick of it.
3: Can I ask?
2: I want to be able to live in a world.
1: Mate, wear a shirt with a collar. Yeah.
2: All right.
3: How close are you standing to the traffic light post?
2: I'd be within a metre.
3: I'd get closer to it.
2: What, like guard the pole?
3: Yeah.
2: I'm not blocking. I'm not going to block the button.
1: That would indicate child as well.
2: That defeats the purpose of people trusting me.
3: Just slap their hand away.
1: No, I actually disagree with that. I'd say the further away you stand, the more confident you are. Like that's more adult.
2: I think I have started standing close because I get worried that the person will think that I haven't.
1: Sometimes I
2: think about saying.
1: You're like, a classic pole guarder.
2: As someone approaches, I think about saying, like, I've pushed the button.
1: Just so you know, before you ask.
2: Yes, I've pushed the button.
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1: Tell us money, let's play.
2: All righty, playing the quiz today, we've got Kirsten. Hi, Kirsten.
3: Oh, Kirsten, you got me?
2: Kirsten, sorry, I was giving you the mum in the OC
3: fancy,
2: pronunciation. I've fancied you up.
4: Good anyway. Stuff, Woods. Let's do it, Kirsten. Are you ready to go?
3: Oh, as ready as I'll ever be.
4: All right, here we go. How many states are in the United States?
3: 52.
4: How many months have 28 days in them?
5: You lose.
3: One.
4: Wow, Tommy's whoa, said whoa, no good there. I thought it was 52 as well. Is it 50 and two territories or something? Is it? Oh, that's tough.
3: Oh, that's rude.
4: That's rude. That's tough and rude. But hey, right up next, an idea you and I have been trying to formulate for 15 years. Mm. It's outrageous. It's audacious. Mm-hmm, mm-hmm. It's messy.
2: Incredibly messy.
4: Could be traumatizing.
2: And might be a massive fail as well. Like, let's be honest. We haven't thought this through at all outside of what we want to pull off.
4: I think there's also like a huge part of this, which is like the physical engineering of this idea.
2: Which we just haven't thought about at all. I think if we pull this off, everyone will be blown away by this.
4: Absolutely.
2: But logistics is not our bag.
4: No, it's not our bags. I think our jobs are on the line if we don't manage to nail this. Anyway, we'll talk about it more up next. It's Will and Moody.

0: It's Will and Woody. Hope you're having a wonderful drive home. Woodrow, you and I can't believe this, but we are all thanks to Western Star Butter and their 100-year birthday. We are cake crashing someone's birthday party, Trojan horse style. We are going to be hiding inside a birthday cake and then surprising the hell out of someone.
1: Will and Woody's cake crashes. Western Star, say it with a star.
2: It's genuinely a dream come true. There's just so many questions, though, just around, and this is something that we can't really speak to, just the practical capability of two grown men to fit inside a cake that can then hold its structural integrity, right?

0: and then there'll be a way to get in and out. I mean, I'd...
1: With like a stepladder. Or maybe a rope.
0: Stepladder.
1: Like drop a rope
0: my
1: in.
0: My God, go, man. How big do you think this thing is?
1: Huge,
0: on
1: mate.
0: On the scaffolding.
1: It needs to be... It needs to fit two grown men. It's going to have to be massive.
0: I'm not... I don't think anyone's making a cake that we need a stepladder to get into.
1: I think... Well, so how else are we going to contort ourselves so that it can't sit low? It needs to be like...
0: Why not? I can get low.
1: I know you can get low, but like two... But how wide will we be if we're both lying down?
0: But we can curl ourselves around each other like they do for warmth.
1: Oh, it will get hot in there.
0: Right.
1: It'll get really hot in there.
0: Right.
1: So we might need some
0: a split system.
1: All these
0: there's
1: questions.
0: A lot of things.
1: There's all these
0: there's
1: questions.
0: A lot of things to think about.
1: Yeah.
0: A lot of things to think about. So no doubt about
1: we've
0: that.
1: We've got the number of a, they're called the Cake Club. And so producer Annalise, you've said before that they make huge cakes.
2: They make cakes and they do really cool designs. So I don't know if they make huge cakes. You might have to ask them that.
1: Let's give them a call and let's just ask them like whether they'd be physically able to do this.
0: Yeah.
1: And then
0: that.
1: And then probably just what are the rules around it? Like what? They might say what shape it needs to be.
0: Yeah.
3: Hello, this is the Cake Club.
1: Hi, Cake Club. This is Will and Woody speaking here. Calling.
3: Hello.
0: Hello.
1: We're calling from a radio station and we'd love to ask you a couple of questions if you've got the time.
3: Yeah, shoot.
1: Okay, what was your name, sorry?
3: Liv and Kendall. Hi.
1: Hello, Liv and Kendall.
0: Hello, guys.
1: Guys, we are wanting, this is going to sound a bit strange, but... We're two fully grown men, and we are wanting to fit inside a cake.
3: Mm. Whoa.
1: And then pop out of said cake to surprise someone at a birthday party.
3: Mm. This sounds like the best birthday party ever. Wow.
1: Yeah. It's a dream come true for both of us to burst out of a cake.
0: Yep.
1: Don't ask too many questions. is this possible?
3: Absolutely. Nothing's impossible for us at the Cake Club.
1: Okay, right.
3: We can do a cake that fits both of you. It'll have to be quite large.
1: Yeah. I told you, it's got to be huge.
0: What? How?
3: We might need a truck for transport.
1: Yeah, definitely.
0: Fine.
1: Definitely. And we're also happy
3: and
1: for
3: we might need a few days.
1: We'll give you time. We'll give you time. Is there any restriction and limitation around what shape it needs to be to fit us in?
3: Ooh. Possibly a tiered cake, so like three levels, so we can fit both of you inside.
1: Okay.
0: What about a horse?
3: Oh, maybe you might need a builder for that one as well.
1: Yeah. To build us a structure around it.
0: That's exactly what I said.
1: Yeah, but think
0: that
1: about
0: is exactly what I said.
1: I get it.
0: Will, you're
3: how
0: right.
3: much of it do you want it to be edible?
0: Good question.
1: I'd say a lot of it, because it sounds like Will's idea. 80% of it's steel, and the other there's 10% human, and then 10% cake.
3: We might need an engineer.
0: It's the 80-10-10 rule when it comes to epic birthday cakes.
1: Everyone knows that.
0: Yeah, absolutely knows they that. Do. All right, we've got more questions. Let's go to a song. It's Will and Woody. Hope you're having a wonderful drive home.
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0: Will and Woody, hope you're having a wonderful drive home, Woods. For 15 years, you and I have had the idea of jumping out of a cake to surprise someone on their birthday.
1: Will and Woody's Cake Crashes. Western Star, say it with a star.
0: It's huge. We're doing it all thanks to Western Star, Butter, to celebrate their 100th birthday. Yeah. Now, right now, the biggest problem here is actually the logistics of making a cake big enough to fit two people, Woods.
2: Because the thing is, when we had this as a dream, we just like the moment where we jump out of a cake.
0: Yeah.
2: We haven't put any thought into whether this is actually something that is physically possible for two hefty lads to fit inside. But thankfully, we've got some bakers on the phone right now. And what we were just talking about during the song, ladies, is this idea of whether we'll be able to get in and out of the cake, or whether once we're in, we're just stuck. Do you think you'd be able to build a cake where we can get in and out of it?
3: Definitely. We'll need some help from a builder, but we can definitely make this happen.
2: Okay. One more from me, because I like this idea. What about like a treasure chest, like a really tall...
3: Ooh,
2: and then you could get those chocolate coins spilling out of the top.
3: That's exactly what I was thinking.
2: Right?
4: It's giving Women's Weekly.
3: Yeah.
2: Yes. Lindell, I think that was.
0: Kendall.
2: Kendall, sorry.
3: So, Lindell.
2: And then, not sure. And then we would be pirates. And we would be pirates dressed up as pirates.
4: That's really good.
3: That's brilliant.
2: Okay. Amazing.
0: There's some great ideas here. I reckon we put it down for now. You guys seem interested. You'll have to make a pitch. There's obviously a lot of people interested in this project.
2: Oh, will you? And obviously, we'll talk payment off air.
0: Yeah.
3: Sounds good.
0: It sounds like payment's already been discussed with these guys.
2: You do seem ready to go. I love it. Okay, guys, we'll be in touch.
0: Yeah, we will, guys. Thanks so much.
3: Sounds good. Looking forward. Can't wait.
2: All right, see you guys.
0: Bye, guys.
3: Bye.
2: Okay, we need to think about design. Look, keep getting in touch with us over design. You've heard what they've said. It sounds like a lot is possible.
0: I'm on the Cake Club website, mate. They do it all. Right. They do it all. They're doing unicorns.
2: Stop. What's with you and four-legged animals? We're not going to be able to fit in the belly.
0: No. It's not the actual horse. They've made a spherical cake look like a unicorn.
2: Oh.
0: So, just use your imagination, mate. That's all I'm asking.
2: No, I get it.
0: All right, now, it is all thanks to Western Star Butter.
2: I think there's fun as to what we're dressed up as and bursting out of. Like, what are we if we burst out of a unicorn?
0: Jockeys.
2: Out of a unicorn's tummy.
0: Western Star. Say it with a star. It is their 100-year birthday. Fairies.
2: Sorry, baby unicorns are birth. That's actually kind of cool.
0: There you go. Oh, yeah.
2: That's actually really cute. It could be the birth. A pregnant unicorn. I love that.
0: Really strange. I don't know why that was so strange, but really strange. Anyway. We're looking forward to it. Cake crashing, surprising one of you guys. If you want to nominate someone you love for us to surprise inside the cake, I can promise you it won't be a pregnant unicorn.
2: Oh, well.
0: WillandWoody.com.
2: Maybe. It's in the baby column.
0: Place to nominate them. Hope you're having a great drive.
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0: It's Will and Woody. Hope you're having a wonderful drive home. We are brought to you by Yui this afternoon.
1: Woods, as your friend, I think it's important that I give you this feedback.
2: Okay. Far away. I'm always happy to hear it.
1: It's not really feedback, actually.
2: Okay. Just what is it? Is it criticism?
1: No. Criticism would be strong.
2: Okay.
1: Just what an observation that I've made.
2: Okay, cool.
1: About you.
2: Oh, I hope I evolve as a human being after this. This is healthy. This is healthy.
1: It's healthy. It is good. I only realized it with Button Pusher Tommy yesterday. So basically, you provided a lot of resistance to the team making a technical move onto a platform over the last 3 or 4 years, let's say.
2: Yeah.
1: To bring everyone up to speed, we wanted to get everybody on OneNote, Microsoft OneNote. Woody resisted because he likes emails and analog. Anyway.
2: I don't think I ever liked the email either, but I hate the telephone too. To be honest, I was pretty happy to just be I was pretty happy to just be left alone.
1: Yeah.
2: I was pushing for that.
1: But then everyone
2: was
1: like,
2: it was very hard.
1: You work in an office.
2: I couldn't just walk up here at 3:30 and go like, let's just figure it out.
1: So
2: yeah.
1: We've moved you to OneNote. A week in, you love it.
2: It's amazing. Because I'm not sure if there are people listening here that understand what OneNote is. And I can't quite understand the technology. But if I write something in OneNote,
1: yeah.
2: You guys,
1: everyone sees
2: if you
1: it.
2: Happen to be logged on at the same time,
1: yeah.
2: You all see it. Tom and I was on the train. I'm not even on a Wi-Fi. I'm not even on a router, right? I'm sitting on a train and I'm writing an idea down.
1: Yeah.
2: Brilliant, by the way. Brilliant idea.
1: Yeah.
2: And while I'm writing it, I see this more text is appearing that I'm not adding to. And it's Tom saying, Woody, remember to write in red. I thought he was watching me. I was like, and then I was like, are you on the train? And they say, no. I can see what you're writing.
1: All right.
2: I think that's extraordinary.
1: It is amazing.
2: And I was anyway, I thought I was talking to a ghost.
1: Great.
2: Technology is amazing.
1: Technology is amazing. So I think it's an example of you having strong resistance to things and then trying them and then thinking they're amazing.
2: Oh, yeah, that's happened a lot. Happens a lot.
1: Bike riding.
2: Love bike riding. Did I hate bike riding?
1: For a very long time, I would ride my bike to work and you'd be like, Will, why are you doing that? You're mad. It's dangerous. Never do that. That looks shocking. I'll never trust myself to do that. And I was like, just give it a go, man. You get to ride to work every day. Wind in your hair. Like all these things.
2: At that stage, you were bald, so that was a hard sell from
1: wind,
2: you.
1: Wind on your scalp.
2: I'd love to give that to you, but I was dating someone who was from Europe and she was into cycling.
1: I'm not saying I'm the one that pushed you over the edge,
2: but
1: you hated it.
2: Hated
1: and then
2: it.
1: The moment that you tried it, so what's something you hate right now? Oh, God, that visceral.
2: Yeah, well, I'm just
1: worried. You had a reaction there?
2: I'm just worried about how many, some potential people that might want to buy into the show that might be offended by this. But, let's just go there. Streaming. Mm. I hate streaming. I'm going full analog. So I don't stream anything anymore.
1: Yeah, okay.
2: Do you think I need to get back into streaming?
1: Maybe.
2: I really like DVDs.
1: Yeah.
2: Like, I love them.
1: Yeah. I think you need
2: I put all my DVDs into alphabetical order today.
1: Yeah.
2: My God, that felt good.
1: You've been off KO for a long time. I think that's a good one to maybe think about getting back into.
2: I hate staying out past midnight.
1: Past 10 p.m.
2: Past 10. I was being generous to myself there. Let's be honest. Past 9.
1: 9.
2: So stay out past 9.
1: That might be need to. You might need to give that a crack.
2: All right.
1: I think this is good for you. What else?
2: I don't like having too much time away from my kids. Become an absent father. Don't mind that.
1: Lock that in.
2: Don't.
1: Pets. You hate your cat.
2: Hate my cat. Do you know what? While Mim was away, we did cuddle a lot.
1: You and the cat.
2: Yeah. But the thing with the cuddling with my cat is it always feels fake because the only reason he does it with
1: you're
2: me when... Because then as soon as Mim comes home, he's cuddling Mim again, which was hurtful.
1: Yeah.
2: I hate gluten.
1: Onion and garlic.
2: But what are we doing here, guys? Like, that's a medical problem.
1: How would you feel if you go away for 2 weeks, don't see your family, you go on a bender... eating exclusively food with onion and garlic, and at the end of the bender, you sit down, do a 24-hour KO marathon with somebody with their hand on your forehead.
2: God. Okay. Well, you're not going to see me tomorrow because I'm having a bender tonight. Call my wife. Tell her I'm going to be gone for a week.
1: It could be good, though. It could be good.
2: That scares the hell out of me.
1: That scares me, too. Don't do that.
3: 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It's Will and Woody. 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

0: Will and Woody, hope you're having a wonderful Tuesday.
1: Sorry.
2: Everybody loves a Tuesday.
0: I forgot the day, and I tend to sing when I forget it.
1: I'll always sing with you, my brother.
0: Yes, whether on the radio or not.
1: Yes.
0: Yeah. We should address that tomorrow, by the way.
1: What's that?
0: Whether we're on the radio or not.
1: Whoa. Hang on, mate.
0: No, I said tomorrow.
1: Some people may not have heard about it. That's a big announcement for us tomorrow.
0: Let's not talk about it now, is all I'm saying. There's a lot to happen there.
1: Okay.
0: There's a lot to happen there. You live in the same street as Carrie Bickmore. So there's a neighbourly thing going on.
1: Unconfirmed.
0: There's just a lot of stuff.
3: Heard about it. What's going on?
1: Well, tune in tomorrow, Joe.
0: Tomorrow.
1: We've got some news to share with the team, actually, just about what's happening next year.
0: See you all down, and don't worry, there'll be opportunities for you in the future.
1: And also, read the news, guys. Come on.
0: I mean, we're on every mask. I was actually quite proud because I was like, do I want to confront this? And then I was like, I'll do a quick Will and Woody news search. Every masthead.
1: Yeah.
0: I actually felt pretty good.
1: We've made it.
0: If you're going to get fired on every masthead.
2: Did you read the comments?
0: No.
2: Yeah, good call.
1: Oh, no.
0: All right, but look, we will discuss that tomorrow.
1: Sounds like not the comments, though. Not the comments.
0: No, we could do that, actually.
1: How do you look up comments?
0: We could run through the comments. That might be like mean tweets.
1: Oh,
3: I think that's really funny.
1: I'm glad you guys find that funny.
0: No, let's not do that.
1: What?
0: Read through the comments.
1: Don't do it.
0: Well, I don't think you're up for it.
1: Well, now I want to do it. I'm competitive.
0: Guys, we'll discuss it.
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0: 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Tomorrow. 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
1: Oh, okay.
0: We'll talk about it tomorrow.
1: Okay. We're also trying to jump out of a cake and surprise someone. Worth mentioning. We love Western Star Butter. It looks like we're going to be able to pull it off, but we need to speak to an engineer tomorrow. And that is a crisp apple. See you tomorrow, everyone.
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0: Will and Woody, you're probably driving around at the moment. You're driving an Uber. You're driving to go and, let's face it, it could be a late night hookup.
1: Oh, that's
0: late
1: exciting.
0: Late night hookups.
1: That's exciting.
0: I mean, in a former life, this was a very exciting time to be driving a car.
1: Oh, whoa.
0: Right?
1: You'd be nervous.
0: You'd be
1: a little
0: so
1: bit.
0: Nervous.
1: What are you wearing? You're probably wanting, like, because you don't want to be too dressed up.
2: Yeah.
1: Because then you're trying too hard.
0: Yes.
1: I was always a fan of just some tracky dacks, but like a nice tracky dack.
0: I think tracky dacks are sexy. Maybe it's just because the connotation that I have with those times of night, but everyone's in trackies.
1: Tracky dacks.
0: Everyone's in trackies
1: like
0: at that time.
1: A hoodie.
0: Yeah, you're wearing a hoodie. Yeah, you want to look like you're casual, but then also you want to look sexy.
1: And smell good.
0: And smell
1: so
0: good.
1: So you can't overdo the smell for mine. You can look casual, but you don't want to smell casual.
0: Yes, exactly right.
1: Anyway, here's our best bits from the show yesterday. Enjoy, Will and Woody.

0: Will and Woody getting you through the early hours.
1: Very excited because Zanro is in the studio with us, I think for the first time.
2: Yeah.
1: It's huge.
2: I've seen you guys out at events.
1: Oh, yes. Wow. Okay, so we need to discuss this. We need to discuss this.
2: There's no apologies needed.
1: No apologies, just a clarification. And actually, it would be my great joy to give some context as to the situation.
2: I don't know what event you're talking about. Now I'm keen to hear this story.
1: Yeah.
3: So, what event do you think we're talking about?
2: Well, I think we've seen each other at maybe some screenings. Maybe I think I met you guys for the first time when we all interviewed Amy Poehler.
3: Oh, yes.
2: And then I saw you were at a musical event. Who was it?
1: I know. So this is the concert for me that is, I've just got great joy in bringing this up.
2: Okay, great. Here we go.
1: So it was Billie Eilish.
3: Yeah.
1: So we're all really happy. We're all like, I was so pumped to see Billie, and we might have got a little bit silly before the gig. Got in there 5 minutes before the gig, went into a wanky corporate box. Okay. It's dark in there.
3: Mm-hmm.
1: Okay. And because we're in a corporate box, there's lots of free things. I don't need to go.
2: You're not endearing yourself anymore by going through the details, but keep going.
1: The context is important. There were free things that
3: burying ourselves in the food.
1: 18 plus free things.
3: Oh, yeah. But I think the smart box people, you notice the frequent box users, like yourself, Zan.
2: I love that. Okay, throw me under the bus. Yeah, I'm a frequent box flyer, am I? Is that what you're saying?
3: Well, I'm only saying that. I'm only making that assumption because you knew to get to the seats early.
2: I did know how to get there early.
1: Yeah.
3: So you knew. You had your seats. Meanwhile, we were without a chair, but with these plates with just mounds of food.
1: Yeah.
3: But then we saw you.
1: I turn over and I'm sitting next to Woody and another friend of ours, and I'm like, Woody, Who do you think that is? And he takes one of the girl and goes, "Oh my God, she was definitely on Underbelly."
3: And I'm doing a mad scramble.
1: First of all, 20-year callback, like out of nowhere. And I'm like, it's not Lisa McCune if that's who you think it is. Anyway, I had the moment where I was like, oh my God, it's Zan Rowe. And he goes, yes, Zane Lowe.
2: Oh, look, it's a common mistake.
3: Can we actually touch on that? It is extraordinary that you exist in the world, Zan Rowe,
2: yes,
3: and there is a Zane Lowe
2: that
3: also has a music show.
2: And we're both Antipodean as well. We're both from the same hemisphere, just next door. It is weird, isn't it?
1: It's crazy.
3: Have you spoken?
2: We've spoken about that many times.
1: Oh, good.
2: I know Zane. I've hung out with him a few times.
1: Yeah.
2: And yes, it is very funny that we had a joke the first time we saw her. It's like, okay, both of us exist in the same room. No black hole is formed.
1: Yeah, that's right.
2: We're all having a good time, aren't we? We all get to play in this wild world of media and music and having fun and talking
1: to
2: people.
1: Super cool.
2: Hanging out in corporate boxes. Every other day I'm in a corporate box. Every other day.
1: Okay, enough about him. Let's talk about you. So, Take Five with Zan Rowe. Crazy that this is season 5 of a TV show.
2: I know.
1: An idea that was yours to begin with.
2: This is the 20th year of Take Five.
1: Crazy.
2: Can you believe it? 2006 it began on
1: Madness.
2: Radio.
1: Yeah.
2: I feel very lucky and I'll literally do it for as long as they let me because it's so much fun.
3: And it's such a great idea as well, obviously.
2: It's a simple idea, right?
3: Can I ask you, have there been any artists or are the artists allowed to choose their own songs in their top five?
2: Absolutely. Yeah. They choose their own songs. The only thing that I choose is the theme. So I'm never saying to you, what are your five favourite songs?
3: Yeah.
2: I'm saying, here's, you know, would you like to do the show? And then I'll come up with a theme for you to pick your songs around. Because if I ask either of you, what are your five favourite songs?
1: Yeah.
2: I don't know about you, but my mind just goes blank.
1: It's too
2: overwhelming.
1: Don't say it's too, but yours is Who Let the Dogs Out? The Baha Men. Number one.
3: Don't reveal
1: that.
2: You know what?
1: Sorry.
2: I pay that.
3: Thank you.
2: That's a great song.
3: It's a classic.
1: I love it. You were so sincere about it. You're like, too big.
2: Can I just tell you, only because this is one of the greatest visuals, that this will change the meaning of this song for you forever in a good way. I once went to a dog show at the Horden Pavilion in Sydney. There was a big sort of inflatable swimming pool out in the side bit, and there was dogs, staffies specifically, that were being walked out to a diving board, and then someone would throw a big sort of knotted toy into the pool and they would leap into it through the air because staffies just go for it.
3: Awesome.
2: And then, you know, do a big belly whack. And this was just on loop to the soundtrack of Who Let the Dogs Out?
3: Awesome. Ooh, ooh, ooh. That is the best thing I've ever heard.
2: Sorry, derailing. Corporate boxes, staffies. What are we here to talk about?
1: It's Lobo. We're here to talk about your TV show. Let's go to the song. We got more with Zan Rowe up next on Will and Woody. Hope you're having a great drive home. It's kids.
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0: Hey, good morning. It's Will and Woody.
1: Dan Rose in the studio. Hey, away from Take 5, I want to ask you about something because this is kind of like similar. This pertains to my life quite a bit. I know you were on Inherited, the podcast.
2: Yes.
1: And you were talking about your fiance and how you guys were engaged and then you broke up the engagement.
2: Mm.
1: Can you talk about how and why that happened, please?
2: Which part?
1: Well, I know the abridged version would be great. I know there's a lot there.
2: Yeah.
1: But you basically decided not to get married because it was too much. Is that right?
2: Yeah. Well, we got engaged when we were about 3.5 years into the relationship.
1: Yeah.
2: And then about 7 years, which happens, it's called the 7-year itch for a reason. Yeah. We just grew apart and things weren't working. And so we decided to call it a day.
3: Had you planned a wedding? Was a wedding being planned? No.
2: No, we'd gone, we had looked into it, but I got a bit scared because it's really expensive.
1: Yeah.
2: And so we sort of put it on the back burner. So we were still engaged and then, you know, life just carried on. We sort of started falling apart and then we broke up.
1: Mm-hmm.
2: And then,
1: are you like living together and everything during
2: all
1: this?
2: Yeah, we're living together.
1: Okay.
2: We're living together from a year in. So
1: okay.
2: We'd basically been living together for 6 years.
1: Yeah.
2: Then we, you know, called it a day, did what you do when you break up, don't speak to each other for a while,
1: mm-hmm.
2: did a bit of work on ourselves and then found that we were really missing each other.
1: Mm.
2: So we started chatting and then we started dating. It's really weird dating someone who you've been engaged to.
1: Yeah.
2: But it happened. And then about a year after we broke up, and we didn't take a break, we broke up.
1: Mm.
2: We got back together again and we've been together ever since.
3: Are you engaged again?
2: No.
3: Will you get engaged again?
2: Do you No. think? So I'm not the marrying kind.
3: Uh-huh.
2: And when he asked me to marry him, I said yes because I wanted to be with him.
3: Yeah.
2: And I was, you know, and it was important to him, but it's never been important to me. So when we got back together, I'm brutally pragmatic. He's a dreamer. I'm a realist.
3: Yeah.
2: And I said, all right, we're back together, but we're not re-engaged, just so you know. We're not re-engaged.
1: Wow.
2: And you know what? I saved us $30,000, I reckon.
1: Oh, definitely did.
2: And we had a great engagement party. So I feel like we got the party. We had a beautiful engagement party.
1: Yeah.
2: But yeah, we've now been together. I call it the hiccup, a year apart, but we've been together for 15 years.
1: Wow. That's crazy.
2: 14 years plus 1 year of break.
1: The only reason, we've now been engaged for 5 years.
2: And congrats.
1: Thanks.
2: So have you got the pressure to get married?
3: You're pressuring.
1: I'm the pressure.
3: He's the dreamer.
1: Definitely the dreamer. Sam's definitely pragmatic. Yeah, yeah.
3: And also all of your mates are pressuring too because we're keen for the party.
1: You guys are all dying for the party in Amsterdam. But I'm not, I heard this and I was like, oh my God, I've got to ask you about that. I mean, we've got two kids, so I don't, like, I'm breaking up. It's not something that, and I'm not saying that we actually have a problem, but I was just like fascinated to learn that the engagement might have been the pressure that was kind of the thing that might have led to.
2: Oh, no.
1: No, it was,
2: no, no,
1: it,
2: no.
1: They were mutually exclusive?
2: Mutually exclusive.
1: Yeah, right.
2: Yeah,
1: okay.
2: Yeah. Because I know there's that one, you see it happen quite a lot where people get proposed to and then a week later they break up.
1: Yeah.
2: It was like, oh no, I don't want this.
1: Yeah.
2: No.
1: Yeah,
2: we were together for another like 3 years after that. Yeah.
1: Okay.
2: So they're totally unrelated.
1: Yeah, right.
2: But I just didn't, you know, reboot the engagement when we came back. I was like, you know, we don't need to do that.
1: Yeah.
2: Let's put a deposit down on the house instead.
1: Right. Use the money for something else.
3: It's good you labeled it though, because like the poor guy, imagine if he went to propose and you were like, oh no, sorry. Not keen on this time round.
1: Thought we covered this off. So when you were dating again, did you pretend that you didn't know each other that well? There wasn't history. Were you role playing rocking up to a date?
2: That's private.
1: No, fair enough.
2: But it is. It was
1: kind of exciting though. I mean, that's obviously why it reignited things a little bit because
2: was
1: a fresh start feel to things.
2: Yeah, and I until I was in it, I never realized that could happen, that you could reignite, because when you're in long-term relationships, love has many different stages.
1: Yeah. Mm.
2: And it was really strange. It was really strange having him, you know, come over and meet me at the house that we shared for 6 years and then we'd go.
1: Come
2: and they'd be like, do you want to stay over at my place tonight?
1: That's wild.
3: And he's just going like, you've moved the couch. Okay, interesting decision. Yeah. Okay.
2: So it's actually kind of nice when we moved into our own place, you know, it was like, okay, this is our fresh start and this is our place together now.
1: Nice.
2: Which is really nice too. But yeah, love has many different forms. Relationships have many different forms and get married or don't. I love weddings. I don't care about marriage myself. I love kids. I don't want kids myself. Do whatever the hell you want.
1: Yeah.
3: Well said.
2: Just be you.
3: Yeah.
2: You got kids.
1: I've got kids.
2: That's a big commitment.
1: It's huge.
2: You've done it.
1: Yeah, yeah. No, oh,
2: but also weddings are fun.
1: Well, that's it. Like everyone's like,
3: especially overseas. Married, exactly. Especially it's overseas. Just the,
1: it's just the
3: overseas
1: party.
3: Wedding
1: it's the
3: would
1: party
3: be good.
1: Factor. That's definitely a big part of it.
3: Yeah.
1: Okay, enough about me.
2: Registry office and then big party.
1: I think that's the way to go.
2: Go out to the country, have a bonfire. Oh, everyone can bring a plate.
1: Yeah. Yes.
2: $200. That's how much it'll cost you.
1: I think you're saying $200 a head. You're saying $200 total.
2: I'm a budget wedding planner here to help you.
1: Yeah, that. There's that pragmatism. There it is.
2: I'm trying to reassess this idea of me as a corporate box hoe.
1: Yeah.
2: I'm actually a budget wedding planner.
3: No one's buying it. No one's buying it, Ro.
1: Yeah, you'll see it. All right. Hey, look, Take 5, Xandro, Season 5 presents. So nice to have you in the studio. Thanks for coming in.
2: Thank
1: congratulations.
2: You so much for having
3: great
2: me.
3: To see you.
1: 20 Cheers. Years of Take 5. It's incredible. Incredible. What an achievement.
2: Thanks, Will
1: Enjoy
2: and Woody.
1: Enjoy it. See you later, mate.
2: Cheers.
1: Bye. Yeah. It's Will and Woody. Will and Woody. On 103.1 Power FM.

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2: I've realised I've had a few parcels on the way recently, and honestly, the excitement for the parcel coming, it arrives. It's like Christmas, you can open it.
3: Yeah, it's like I'm getting a little present, even I know what it is. I got a Shein order just the other day, and I'm waiting for me Temu one on the way as well.
2: I know, and I know we're millennials, I get it. You know, I shouldn't be spending money. 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
3: Yes, P.T. Taylor loves to come in and give our generation shtick all the time, bless him.
2: He's like, do you know how much a coffee a day costs? 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
3: He's like, that's $2,000 a year. 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Well, guess what, champ? 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Thank you.
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3: So we've got our producer Annalise in the studio here, who is Gen Z.
4: Yeah.
3: And I mean, for mine, I mean, I know I'm biased here.
5: Painful at the moment.
4: I feel that.
5: Yeah, but what's going on there?
4: I don't know, but like, here. Just,
5: there's a bit of an energy.
4: Yeah. It's a bit of like, just live life.
3: Oh God.
5: God, you have that back as well.
3: Just live life.
5: What's going on?
3: To be honest with you, I'm just detecting nerves because it does feel like you are letting down your generation a little bit.
4: I know. I feel like I've done bad every week.
3: I just think you haven't done bad every week, but it feels like since we've hit on hugely popular songs in the late 90s, early 2000s, you really lose your way a little bit.
4: Yeah, but I thought that I was really good. It's quite a humbling experience.
5: Yeah. For someone that called themselves the music master on air.
3: Last week. After not knowing a Beatles song and not knowing Elton John's Candle in the Wind, you still called yourself the music master?
4: I know, because I've been doing research. Like, I'd been listening to, like...
5: Do we play the Nickelback audio? I mean, just as a reminder.
4: And this is where I went to school. Most of the time I had better things to do. Oh, my God. Every memory of looking.
2: You missed it!
4: That's just a hard listen, isn't it?
5: Okay.
3: But you've been doing your research. So if you've been doing your research, a huge Australian band announced that they're getting back together.
4: Is that right?
3: Today.
4: Oh, no.
3: It's for the Red Hot Summer Tour.
5: No.
4: Oh, Red Hot Chili Peppers.
5: No.
3: I said Australian band.
4: Oh, okay. So I know what the Red Hot Summer Tour is. It's like a rock tour across Australia.
3: Okay, so
4: been to it once.
3: Who's the huge Australian band that announced they're getting together?
4: Oh, God, do you know what? I feel like I did research this morning when I was reading the news and I skipped straight over it. Okay, big band. Yeah. And who has... Is it like... So 90s and 2000s band
3: bit
4: or later?
3: It's older. Bit earlier.
4: I just saw a photo and I saw Kiss.
5: Iconic Australian rock band.
4: Okay. Well, I'd just go say AC/DC.
5: No, AC/DC. No.
4: AC/DC.
5: No.
3: Stayed together.
4: Big band, rock band.
5: Yeah.
3: Yeah. Boys Light Up.
4: Boys Light Up.
3: Who sings that?
4: Gosh, I don't know. Okay. I'd say...
5: And Boys Light Up.
4: Boys Light Up. Boy, light up. I know that song, but I don't know who sings it.
5: Okay. Let's.
3: Do you know the band Australian Crawl?
4: No.
3: You don't? You do? You really? You'd never heard of Australian Crawl?
5: Well, you knew the Boys Light Up.
4: Yeah, I know the song. That's what I'm telling you. I know the music.
5: Play a bit of the Boys Light Up. Let's get her in the mood for what it could be. And then we're going to play you, and then you're going to try and sing one of their songs, which you should definitely know.
4: Okay. Boys Light Up. Yeah, Boys Light Up.
3: You know that.
4: I'm big on this song.
3: Okay, so I think given that you
2: huge
3: know.
2: Huge on it.
3: If you
4: know, your boys light up,
5: perfect, all over it.
3: And if you know the music, their biggest song, which I think Will, you were saying before, this went all around the world,
5: an international hit, absolutely. Yeah.
4: Is that right?
3: So you're gonna sing the karaoke of it right now. So we're gonna have
4: right
3: a backing
4: now.
3: Track there. You can see the lines in front of you. I think you'll pick it up pretty quickly.
4: Okay.
3: I think we're going from just before the chorus.
5: Yeah,
3: is
5: we're giving
3: right,
5: you the
3: Charlie?
5: Easiest bit. Yeah. Just give you the chorus. We'll just give you the
3: everyone
5: chorus.
3: Knows this.
4: You don't like that kind of behavior. She don't like that kind of behavior. So throw down your guns. Don't be so reckless.
2: What?
5: Beautiful.
2: American?
4: Throw down your guns.
2: What is American?
5: Beautiful.
4: Don't be so reckless. Don't be so reckless.
5: Yeah. All right, we've got more Battle of the Gens up next on Will and Woody. She's ice cold, just where we like it. She's ice cold.
2: Throw down your gun.
5: It's Gen Z at a peak, guys.
2: Why?
5: It's Gen Z, peak Gen Z.
2: Why'd you go American?
5: Enjoy it. Enjoy it. It's going to be great. The Invisalign is in. She's had chapped lips for a year. She's going to be singing again up next. Will and Woody.
6: Will and Woody.
2: Will and Woody.

0: G'day, it's Will and Woody here with our best bits from the show yesterday.
1: Producer Annalise in the studio defending Gen Z. We're trying to find out which generation is most out of touch.
2: Leave Billy alone!
3: It's Will and Woody's Battle of the Gens!
1: Now, worth mentioning here, Woods, you and I are both millennials. So,
0: yes.
1: You know, and we are steadfast in the belief that the millennials are still tied to the zeitgeist. I think we kind of... We've got a foot in either camp. We know what the kids are doing.
0: Mm-hmm.
1: We're across it. We don't necessarily engage with it, but we're across it.
0: We could if we wanted to.
1: The boomers, we're across what they're doing as well. Gen Z, as though it's largely a head-in-the-sand approach. If you're not their age, if you're not part of them, they don't want to know about you.
0: That's exactly right.
1: So I think it's tragic. Don't need to put your hand up.
4: You've got a microphone. I would just like to say, would you guys like me to throw you one, or would you like to keep your head in the sand?
1: We've done that. We've done that, and it wasn't that funny. We got some feedback.
0: No one likes your generation.
1: No one likes it.
0: I think your generation likes the attention as well. We're finding that through social media and stuff.
5: Millennials suck.
4: Okay. Thank you.
0: That's savage from outside. But we're going to focus back on the music.
1: Not clever either. That's the other thing. They haven't got
5: You're old and you have terrible style.
1: That was our...
0: Whoa.
1: They're our insults.
0: We are both serving you-know-what today.
1: Yes, we are.
0: All right.
1: Yes.
0: Use their own terminology against
1: them.
0: See what I did there?
1: That's right.
0: See what I did there?
1: Yeah, no, the boys couldn't be hotter. I think everyone knows that.
0: Exactly.
1: All right, now. Now, oh,
0: I've got a pretty cool tan at the moment. Anyway.
1: Yeah, that's absolutely.
0: Yeah, man, it's boxy.
4: It's a white t-shirt.
0: It's boxy.
1: It's
0: style.
1: Yeah, it's Wrangler. I'm saying that.
0: Wrangler's coming back. Anyway, don't you yuck my yum.
1: It's a boxy Wrangler. Yeah. How dare you?
0: Boxy Wrangler, boxy style.
1: All right, now. He's got the whip as well. He's got a bit of a whip.
0: What's
1: going
0: a whip? What's
1: with
0: a,
1: your hair? You got
0: yeah,
1: the whip.
0: I'm whipping the hair. It's got a, the, this is a textured mullet.
1: Okay, let's get in. We make it sounding worse and worse. We need to stop.
0: Focus on her.
1: The torch is on you.
0: Yeah,
1: I'm sorry.
0: Why'd you come for me?
1: Because when someone starts torturing you, I get sucked in.
0: Yeah,
1: I enjoy
0: your jumper has cotton balls on it.
1: I enjoy it. Sorry. It pills. It's a natural pill.
0: It's too much. You look like a grandfather. All right, now let's focus on Annalise. Put your gun down.
1: I'm not going for you. No, I didn't. I just said you got the whip going on.
4: Ow.
1: All right. Now.
4: God, it didn't take much to bring down the empire just then.
1: No, we're fine.
0: No, that's a fair
1: we're
0: point.
1: Fine. We're fine. We're doing very, very well.
0: That was just banter.
1: That was millennials. See, that's the other thing about millennials. Yeah. We can have a bit of banter. We move on.
0: We move on.
1: Yeah,
0: exactly
1: we're done
0: right.
1: there.
0: Right,
1: you
0: right.
1: guys, God, I'd have to have a meeting with HR. All right, now.
0: The grudges they hold, Will.
1: Oh, ridiculous.
0: Now, music.
1: Petty, passive people.
0: Music.
1: Yes.
0: We found a hole in your knowledge, and that is of huge songs in the 90s and 2000s. We kind of stitched up before with an Australian crawl song, which is probably 70s or 80s.
1: Yes.
0: But Wilbur.
1: Yes, these are World Cup themed songs. Not sure if you're across that. I feel like Gen Z's got its head in the sand re-World Cup as well. Not across it. That's right, Annalise.
4: Right.
1: The first song here is from a man who knows the World Cup very, very well. The one, the only Ricky Martin should know this very well.
4: Here I think I know this one. I'm pretty sure I should know this one.
0: Oh, good energy.
1: Oh, wow, here she goes.
0: Good energy.
4: God, I know what you're doing. You're trying to get me to sing like
1: here
4: Ricky.
1: Here we go, Annalise. Here we go.
4: She's in just a worst black cat and a voodoo doll. I feel a premonition. That girl's going to make me fall.
0: Good movement,
1: good.
0: Too. Good movement, too, Annalise. Good.
4: Thank you. Can we get the shoulders in?
1: Fire it.
4: She's into new sensations, new nicks in the candlelight. She's got a new addiction for every day.
1: Here we go. Key change.
4: She'll make you take your clothes off and go dancing in the rain.
1: Yeah,
4: thank you, Shrek. She'll make you live like crazy life, but she'll take away your pain.
1: She's got
4: like a bullet in your brain. Upside, inside out. She's in the beat out. Look.
1: No, she's absolutely clocked. She's got you. Very good. Wow. I mean, that was impressive.
4: Wow,
0: great rendition.
4: Really nervous.
1: That
4: I
1: was impressive. No,
0: oh, you
1: found
0: did.
1: Something
0: and you
1: there.
0: Really started moving. You were finger pointing as well.
1: Great work. The hands,
4: I
1: well done.
4: That
1: the
4: from
1: hips,
4: Shrek.
1: The voice. You did Shrek. Really well. Oh, that's such a shame.
4: Yeah.
1: Classic Gen Z.
4: Shrek.
0: You did that thing as well where you held a fake microphone when you have a microphone in front of you.
4: I didn't want to wreck the audio.
1: Okay. Now we've got another World Cup classic.
0: Okay. Yep.
1: From another star of the World Cup, performed at the opening ceremony at the World Cup.
4: Wow, this is very, you've gone very easy on me today.
1: Oh, this is an easy one for you.
4: Ladies up in here tonight. No, it's Ladies are where? I never knew. Mika, Mikasa, Shakira, Shakira. Oh, baby, when you talk like that. The signs of your body. Oh, I'm on tonight. You know, my hips don't mind. I'm starting to feel a try. Oh, attention, attention. Baby, don't you see this is perfection? Hey, girl,
0: she's still going.
4: I can see your body moving and it's driving me like crazy. Okay. I didn't know what was idea till I saw you dancing. That's when I woke up on the dance floor. Nobody can ignore the way you move your body, girl. And everybody's so inspected. But you right and left it, you can make it, keep on shaking it. I never really knew you could dance like that.
6: Isn't it
4: too fast? Bonita.
6: Sing.
4: Mikasa.
6: Shakira, Shakira. Oh, wow.
4: What was the first line?
6: She tried to do the MC bit at the start, which was really
0: Ladies
6: good.
0: Up in here.
6: Ladies. Hey, text us your feedback. What do you think of Annalise? Very good. Annalise, I'm going to give you both wins there. Well done.
4: Thank you.
0: Great effort.
6: The great part about doing it this way is that even if you know the song, the tragedy is then in your singing, which we're all rewarded.
4: Yeah, it's really I feel like I'm owed some singing lessons.
6: It's Will and Woody. Oh, great stuff.
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0: It's Will and Woody, and yes, you're probably on the way home. I don't know why you'd still be up at this hour, to be honest. Maybe you're just tuning in for the best bits of us.
1: Yeah, but this
0: bit's... We go home after this bit.
1: I know, but this bit's important. And just know we're here. We're with you. And we love you more than anything.
0: Wow.
2: We love you.
0: That's nice. Buy a DJ Will t-shirt. Are they still for sale?
1: Hard to say.
0: Okay. 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
1: Can't hurt to try. Can't hurt to try. But I'm just saying, like, I haven't checked it for a while and there may have been a huge flood of demand all of a sudden.
0: I think we're
1: most
0: losing
1: likely
0: them.
1: Not.
0: We're losing them.
1: Most like losing who? T-shirts?
0: No, everyone listening.
1: Everyone listening.
0: The best bits.
1: Oh.
0: I'm next.
1: Will and Woody. On a track.

0: Will and Woody, getting you through the early hours.
1: Woods.
2: I don't love venting. I don't love.
1: You should get into the habit. It's a nice thing to
2: okay.
1: do.
2: Okay. Well, this something's got me pretty angry.
1: Vent away.
2: And I realize it's been happening almost for my whole life.
1: Oh, wow.
2: And I wonder, I don't know why everyone keeps doing it to me. Will, if I was standing at a traffic light crossing, yeah?
1: Are you trying to cross the road?
2: I'm trying to cross the road.
1: As in you press the button,
2: okay,
1: waiting for the green man.
2: Yes. If I'm already standing there,
1: yeah,
2: you see me, you're 10 metres behind me. Are you also going to press the button or do you trust the fact that I'm a human being, I'm an adult, and I have already hit the button?
1: Do I know it's you?
2: Yes.
1: Oh, I'd press the button.
2: What? I'm so sick of this.
1: Yeah.
2: This always happens to me. It's like I've been standing there for a few minutes, right? It's like, in what world would I come here when you've got a button to press and not press the button?
1: Because you're off with the pixies sometimes.
2: I am not. This is the most basic thing, though. It's like,
1: yeah, I don't
2: think there's any human being that could possibly stand here and not hit the button. Because do you see it as rude, the fact that you reach over me
1: and hit the button? You're clearly offended. You're the same.
2: I'm so hurt by it because you're not the only person. It must be a way that I look. I mean, Annalise, you're in the studio as well. Maybe let's take me out of the equation.
3: Yes.
2: If you rock up to a traffic light crossing, mm-hmm. someone else is already standing there.
3: Yes.
2: Do you hit the button?
3: I look and then I hit.
2: What are you looking for?
3: I'm looking for the red light because there's a little light.
1: Sometimes there's not always a light.
2: Yeah,
1: there's
2: not always a light.
3: If there's no light, then I'll touch it.
2: Are you
1: It's also a nice feeling pressing the button.
3: But no, you've got to do it with your elbow because gross, germs.
1: I hit it with my foot.
2: So not only are you worried about my germs that I've potentially touched it, but also you don't trust the fact. Do you two both believe, because I know there are some people that have this conspiracy theory.
1: Yeah.
2: Do you believe that the more times you hit it,
1: the
2: faster the traffic light will change?
3: No.
1: I always give it like a few
3: Do you think?
1: Yeah, I get right in there.
2: What do you do, mate?
1: I get right in there. Like I give it like a bit of a did.
2: Is that right?
1: Yeah.
2: A multiple tapper.
1: Yeah, absolutely. I think everyone does. I think it's a bit weird if you just go and press it once.
2: Okay.
1: Everyone gets in there.
2: Okay. Are you offended by the fact, by the way, if you're at the traffic light first and someone hits the button, does that happen to you?
1: If it does, I don't care. I think this says more about, you've got shades of my brother George about you.
2: Is that right?
1: Well, you get offended where people don't think that you're an adult. Because he's the youngest.
2: Yeah.
1: Often people will like text him directions to a place or a time that he needs to be at a place.
2: Sure.
1: Even though we're all across it, he's the only one that gets a follow up. And he's like, guys, I know you told me I'm an adult. He's a doctor.
2: Yeah.
1: But we like giving him grief.
2: Because,
1: you know, previously he hasn't proved himself. He hasn't proved himself as an adult. And I think you've got.
2: Do you think I haven't proved myself as an adult?
1: Not yet.
2: What do I have to do?
1: You've got priors.
2: That's what I'm saying.
1: If I didn't know, if it wasn't you, and this is going to hurt you, if it wasn't you, I actually wouldn't normally press the button. I'd assume they'd press the button.
2: What is it? Because you've pushed a button.
1: That's the nerve.
2: Mind the pun, you've pushed a button.
1: Yeah.
2: What is it about my appearance?
1: Yeah.
2: That makes you think that, no, well, I want to hear it.
1: Okay.
2: Because here's the thing. You're not the only person. I don't reckon I've ever stood at a traffic light crossing without someone looking at me.
1: Yeah.
2: And then pushing the button.
1: Because you don't look like an adult. And you don't.
2: Now, that's not fair.
1: You don't dress like an adult. You don't look like an adult.
4: It's how high you wear your backpack.
1: Yeah.
2: What?
1: You go for this perpetually boy. You're like Peter Pan. You're this perpetual boy.
2: I wear shoes now. I almost wear shoes every day. And I've been starting to wear pants.
1: There's a couple
3: not
1: of faces.
3: Right now.
1: You don't really grow facial hair.
2: What do I have to do?
1: Yeah.
2: What changes do you think? Because I'm sick of it.
3: Can I ask?
2: I want to be able to live in a world.
1: Mate, wear a shirt with a collar. Yeah.
2: All right.
3: How close are you standing to the traffic light post?
2: I'd be within a meter.
3: I'd get closer to it.
2: What, like guard the pole?
3: Yeah.
2: I'm not blocking. I'm not going to block the button.
1: That would indicate child as well.
2: That defeats the purpose of people trusting me.
3: Just slap their hand away.
1: No, I actually disagree with that. I'd say the further away you stand, the more confident you are. Like that's more adult.
2: I think I have started I get worried that
1: people
2: the person
1: assume,
2: will think that I haven't. I think about saying.
1: You're like, a classic pole guarder.
2: As someone approaches, I think about saying, like, I've pushed the button.
1: Just so you know, before you ask.
2: Yes, I've pushed the button.
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0: 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It's Will and Woody.
1: Woodrow, you and I can't believe this, but we are all thanks to Western Star Butter and their 100-year birthday. We are cake crashing someone's birthday party, Trojan horse style. We are going to be hiding inside a birthday cake and then surprising the hell out of someone.
2: Will and Woody's cake crashes. Western Star, say it with a star.
3: It's genuinely a dream come true. There's just so many questions, though, just around, and this is something that we can't really speak to, just the practical capability of two grown men to fit inside a cake that can then hold its structural integrity, right? And then we want to be inside that cake. Again, I'm going to say for 3 to 4 hours.
1: Why? See, I think the difference between you and me there is like, why? You haven't justified that yet.
3: No, because
1: they're not going to bake it around you.
3: No, I get that.
1: No, I think they'll make it and then there'll be a way to get in and out. I mean,
3: with like a stepladder or maybe a rope.
1: Stepladder?
3: Like drop a rope in.
1: God, man, how big do you think this thing is?
3: Huge,
1: mate. On the scaffolding.
3: It needs to be, it needs to fit two grown men. It's going to have to be massive.
1: I don't think anyone's making a cake that we need a stepladder to get into.
3: How else are we going to contort ourselves so that it can't sit low? It needs to be like.
1: Why not? I can get low.
3: I know you can get low, but how wide will we be if we're both lying down?
1: But we can curl ourselves around each other like they do for warmth.
3: All right, we'll get hot in there.
1: Right.
3: It'll get really hot in there.
1: Right.
3: So we might need some
1: a split system.
3: There's
1: a lot of things to think about.
3: Yeah.
1: A lot of things to think about. So no doubt about
3: We've got the number of they're called the Cake Club. And so producer Annalise, you've said before that they make huge cakes.
4: They make cakes and they do really cool designs. So I don't know if they make huge cakes. You might have to ask them that.
3: Let's give them a call and let's just ask them like whether they'd be physically able to do this.
1: Yeah.
3: And then probably just what are the rules around it? Like what they might say what shape it needs to be.
1: Yeah.
5: Hello, this is the Cake Club.
3: Hi, Cake Club. This is Will and Woody speaking here. Calling.
5: Hello.
1: Hello.
3: We're calling from a radio station, and we'd love to ask you a couple of questions if you've got the time.
5: Yeah, shoot.
3: Okay, what was your name, sorry?
5: Liv and Kendall.
6: Hi.
3: Hello, Liv and Kendall.
1: Hello, guys.
3: So, guys, we are wanting, this is going to sound a bit strange, but we are wanting, we're two fully grown men, and we are wanting to fit inside a cake.
5: Mm. Whoa.
3: And then pop out of said cake to surprise someone at a birthday party.
5: Mm. This sounds like the best birthday party ever.
6: Wow.
3: Yeah. It's a dream come true for both of us to burst out of a cake.
1: Yep.
3: Don't ask too many questions. is this possible?
5: Absolutely. Nothing's impossible for us at the Cake Club.
3: Okay.
5: We can do a cake that fits both of you. It'll have to be quite large.
3: Yeah, yeah. I told you, it's got to be huge.
1: What? How?
5: We might need a truck for transport.
3: Yeah, definitely.
1: Fine.
3: Definitely. And we're also happy for
5: We might need a few days.
3: We'll give you time. We'll give you time. Is there any restriction and limitation around what shape it needs to be to fit us in?
5: Ooh, possibly a tiered cake, so like three levels, so we can fit both of you inside.
3: Okay.
1: What about a horse?
5: Oh, maybe you might need a builder for that one as well.
3: Yeah.
5: Us a structure and we can
1: build the cake around it. What I said.
3: Yeah, but
1: that is exactly what I said.
3: I get it.
1: Will, you're
5: How
1: right.
5: much of it yeah, do you no. want it to be edible?
1: Good question.
3: I'd say a lot of it because it sounds like Will's idea, 80% of it's steel and the other, there's 10% human and then 10% cake.
5: We might need an engineer.
1: It's the 80-10-10 rule when it comes to epic birthday cakes.
3: Everyone knows that.
1: Yeah, absolutely knows they do. All right, we've got more questions. Let's go to a song. It's Will and Woody. Hope you're having a wonderful drive home. Kiss.
2: 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Will and Woody. 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
1: Woods, for 15 years, you and I have had the idea of jumping out of a cake to surprise someone on their birthday.
2: Will and Woody's Cake Crashes. Western Star, say it with a star.
1: It's huge. We're doing it all thanks to Western Star, Butter, to celebrate their 100th birthday. Now, right now, the biggest problem here is actually the logistics of making a cake big enough to fit two people, Woods.
3: Because the thing is, when we had this as a dream, we just like the moment where we jump out of a cake.
1: Yeah.
3: We haven't put any thought into whether this is actually something that is physically possible for two hefty lads to fit inside. But thankfully, we've got some bakers on the phone right now. And what we were just talking about during the song, ladies, is this idea of whether we'll be able to get in and out of the cake, or whether once we're in, we're just stuck. Do you think you'd be able to build a cake where we can get in and out of it?
4: Definitely. We'll need some help from a builder, but we can definitely make this happen.
3: Okay. One more from me, because I like this idea. What about like a treasure chest, like a really tall, and then you could get those chocolate coins spilling out of the top.
4: That's exactly what I was thinking.
3: Right?
5: It's giving Women's Weekly.
3: Yes. Lyndall, I think that was.
1: Kendall,
3: sorry.
4: So, Lyndall.
3: And then, not sure. And then we would be pirates. dressed up as pirates.
5: That's really good.
4: That's brilliant.
3: Okay, amazing.
1: There's some great ideas here. I reckon we put it down for now. You guys seem interested. You'll have to make a pitch. There's obviously a lot of people interested in this project.
3: And obviously we'll talk payment off air.
1: Yeah.
4: Sounds good.
1: It sounds like payment's already been discussed with these guys.
3: You do seem ready to go. I love it. Okay, guys, we'll be in touch.
1: Yeah, we will, guys. Thanks so much.
4: Sounds good. Looking forward. Can't wait.
3: All right, see you guys.
1: Bye, guys.
4: Bye.
3: Okay, we need to think about design. Look, keep getting in touch with us over design. You've heard what they've said. It sounds like a lot is possible.
1: I'm on the Cake Club website, mate. They do it all.
3: Great.
1: They do it all. They're doing unicorns.
3: Stop. What's with you and four-legged animals? We're not going to be able to fit in the belly.
1: No. It's not the actual horse. They've made a spherical cake look like a unicorn.
3: Oh.
1: Just use your imagination, mate. That's all I'm asking.
3: No, I get it.
1: All right, now, it is all thanks to Western Star Butter.
3: I think there's fun as to what we're dressed up as and bursting out of. Like, what are we if we burst out of a unicorn?
1: Jockeys.
3: Out of a unicorn's tummy.
1: Western Star. Say it with a star. It is their 100-year birthday. Fairies.
3: Sorry, baby unicorns, a birth. That's actually kind of cool.
1: There you go. Oh, yeah.
3: That's actually really cute. It could be the birth. A pregnant unicorn. I love that.
1: Really strange. I don't know why that was so strange, but really strange. Anyway. We're looking forward to it. Cake crashing, surprising one of you guys. If you want to nominate someone you love for us to surprise inside the cake, I can promise you it won't be a pregnant unicorn.
3: Oh, well.
1: WillandWoody.com.
3: Maybe. It's in the maybe column.
1: Place to nominate them. Hope you're having a great drive.
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1: G'day, it's Will and Woody here with our best bits from the show yesterday.
2: Woods, as your friend, I think it's important that I give you this feedback.
3: Okay. Far away. I'm always happy to hear it.
2: It's not really feedback, actually.
3: What is it? Is it criticism?
2: No. Criticism would be strong.
3: Okay.
2: Just an observation that I've made.
3: Okay, cool.
2: About you.
3: Oh, I hope I evolve as a human being after this. This is healthy. This is healthy.
2: It's healthy. It is good. I only realized it with Button Pusher Tommy yesterday. So basically, you provided a lot of resistance to the team making a technical move onto a platform over the last 3 or 4 years, let's say.
3: Yeah.
2: To bring everyone up to speed, we wanted to get everybody on OneNote, Microsoft OneNote. Woody resisted because he likes emails and analog. Anyway.
3: I don't think I ever liked the email either, but I hate the telephone too. To be honest, I was pretty happy to just be left alone.
2: Yeah.
3: Good. I was pushing for that.
2: But then everyone
3: apparently
2: was like,
3: it was very hard.
2: I couldn't just work up here at
3: 3:30 and go, like, let's just figure it out.
2: So we've moved you to OneNote a week in. You love it.
3: It's amazing. Because I'm not sure if there are people listening here that understand what OneNote is, and I can't quite understand the technology. But if I write something in OneNote, you guys, happen to be logged on at the same time, you all see it. Tom and I was on the train. I'm not even on a Wi-Fi. I'm not even on a router, right? I'm sitting on a train and I'm writing an idea down.
2: Yeah.
3: Brilliant, by the way. Brilliant idea.
2: Yeah.
3: And while I'm writing it, I see this more text is appearing that I'm not adding to, and it's Tom saying, Woody, remember to write in red. I thought he was watching me. Are you on the train? And they say, no. I can see what you're writing.
2: Right.
3: I think that's extraordinary.
2: It is amazing.
3: And I was out, anyway, I thought I was talking to a ghost.
2: Great.
3: Technology is amazing.
2: Technology is amazing. So I think it's an example of you having strong resistance to things and then trying them and then thinking they're amazing.
3: Oh, yeah, that's happened a lot. Happens a lot.
2: Bike riding.
3: Love bike riding. Did I hate bike riding?
2: For a very long time, I would ride my bike to work and you'd be like, Will, why are you doing that? You're mad. It's dangerous. Never do that. That looks shocking. I'll never trust myself to do that. And I was like, just give it a go, man. You get to ride to work every day. Wind in your hair. Like all these things.
3: At that stage, you were bald, so that was a hard sell from
2: wind,
3: you.
2: Wind on your scalp.
3: I'd love to give that to you, but I was dating someone who was from Europe and she was into cycling.
2: I'm not saying I'm the one that pushed you over the edge, but you hated it.
3: Hated
2: and then
3: it.
2: The moment that you tried it, so what's something you hate right now?
3: God,
2: that visceral.
3: Yeah, well, I'm just
2: worried. You had a reaction there?
3: I'm just worried about how many, some potential people that might buy into the show that might be offended by this. But, let's just go there. Streaming. Mm. I hate streaming. I'm going full analog. So I don't stream anything anymore.
2: Yeah, okay.
3: Do you think I need to get back into streaming?
2: Maybe.
3: I really like DVDs.
2: Yeah.
3: Like, I love them.
2: Yeah. I think you need to
3: I put all my DVDs into alphabetical order today.
2: Yeah.
3: My God, that felt good.
2: You've been off KO for a long time. I think that's a good one to maybe think about getting back into.
3: I hate staying out past midnight.
2: Past 10 p.m.
3: Past 10. I was being generous to myself there. Let's be honest. Past 9.
2: 9.
3: So stay out past 9.
2: That might need to. You might need to give that a crack.
3: I
2: think this is good for you. What else?
3: I don't like having too much time away from my kids. Become an absent father. Don't mind that.
2: Lock that in.
3: Don't.
2: Pets. You hate your cat.
3: Hate my cat. Do you know what? While Mim was away, we did cuddle a lot.
2: You and the cat.
3: Yeah. But the thing with the cuddling with my cat is it always feels fake because the only reason he does it with because then as soon as Mim comes home, he's cuddling Mim again, which was hurtful.
2: Yeah.
3: I hate gluten.
2: Onion and garlic.
3: But what are we doing here, guys? Like that's a medical problem.
2: How would you feel if you go away for 2 weeks, don't see your family, you go on a bender eating exclusively food with onion and garlic, and at the end of the bender, you sit down, do a 24-hour KO marathon with somebody with their hand on your forehead.
3: God. Okay. Well, you're not going to see me tomorrow because I'm having a bender tonight.
2: Can you imagine?
3: Call my wife. Tell her I'm going to be gone for a week.
2: Imagine. It could be good, though. It could be good.
3: That scares the hell out of me.
2: That scares me too. Don't do that.
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0: Have you ever wanted to know what your favourite song sung by chickens would sound like? 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
9: Good morning. A great start on the roads around town. There's no hold-ups or delays. As we run into Melbourne, you're flying through on the Western Freeway. Until about Ferris Road, there are delays to Hopkins Road. The Deer Park Bypass is building city-bound, approaching Robinson's Road. Otherwise, the Ring Road is still nice and clear through to the Westgate. 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
11: G'day, it's Tom Parry with your local news first. A man has been charged over a supermarket burglary in Ballarat North. That theft occurred back in May and saw over $1,500 worth of alcohol taken, with police arresting a 35-year-old male in relation to the matter last week. High-end Dalesford restaurant Godota has taken home three major prizes at a prestigious industry ceremony. The venue won Best Asian Restaurant and Best Premium Dining at Monday night's Victorian and Tasmanian Restaurant and Catering Awards for Excellence before taking out the major title of Restaurant of the Year. And in sports, the Ballarat Miners have announced a change in coaches for its women's squad. David Herbert returns to the top job after previously helming the team in 2022. He succeeds Brendan Joyce, who this season took the women to the early playoffs in NBL 1 South. That's the latest in your local news.
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12: Hi, I'm Phoebe Humphrey. Pauline Hanson insists Australians' living standards would improve under One Nation's plan to cut migration, despite experts warning the policy could send the economy into recession. The One Nation leader has told News 24 similar measures have worked in Canada and it would ease pressure on housing, the health system and our roads.
13: When people are queuing up for rental accommodation and also can't get a hospital bed, the nursing homes, the infrastructure, they feel they're in a parking lot every time they go to work in the morning.
12: One of Snowtown's killers will walk free from jail. 46-year-old James Vlasakis will be freed on parole after more than 26 years behind bars in South Australia. He pleaded guilty to four murders in the 90s. And Labor MPs have voiced their concerns about rate rises and inflation. Jim Chalmers has held a private briefing to take questions about the party's economic plans. It comes as the Treasurer prepares to hand down a major report that will detail Australia's long-term economic problems.
1: D2E Gym. From Talacombe to Wenderee, you're never too far from a D2E.
12: In sport, the Aussie cricketers have started their tour of Africa with a win, downing Zimbabwe by 59 runs in the opening one-day clash. Matt Renshaw named man of the match after scoring his first ever ODI century to guide the tourists to 294, batting first.
14: 10 years between international hundreds is something I probably wasn't expecting.
12: They're on Fox. And Sean Darcy, Brennan Cox, Yeager O'Meara and Brendan Walker are all a chance to return for the Dockers in Friday night's prelim final against the Swans. That's the latest news and sport.
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15: Top of 10 today. Slight chance of a shower, most likely during the morning and afternoon. Tomorrow hitting 14 and cloudy. Friday, a mostly sunny one with a top of 18. And you're never going to guess. Saturday, a top of 21 and sunny for the weekend. Right now, though, it's 1 in Ballarat Central.
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1: 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Come see which feels like home.
15: Good morning. Welcome to your midweek. What do you call it again, Crystal?
17: Hump day, baby.
15: Hump day, baby. I'm acting like that's not an expression that everyone uses.
17: Everyone uses hump day, yes.
15: Oh, how are you doing this morning?
17: Yeah, no, well, as we said yesterday, Tuesdays feel worse than a Monday. We've even got a tally downstairs of, like, which day do you think's the worst day of the week? And a lot of people seem to think it is Tuesday.
15: Yeah, I agree.
17: Because, like, Wednesday, like, oh, we're halfway there. It's a downward slope from here.
15: Yeah, Wednesdays are great. And literally every Wednesday afternoon I go, it's Thursday tomorrow.
17: Yeah, and the weekend's nearly over. Isn't it sad we all live for the weekend? Doesn't
15: right,
17: tell
15: exactly.
17: You something? Everyone should all just quit their job and go live their lives.
15: Yeah, we should all go live. We'll go live in communes and we'll just live off the grid, man.
17: Yes.
15: All right, we've got a big show for you. We are talking Bungle Bands just after 8 o'clock. We've got some Emmys chat just after 7. But now let's get well saucy at Saucy Cells next. Alex and Crystal here on Power.

0: Alex and Crystal here on Power FM. It's time for a little bit of saucy cells. We take that article and make it a little saucier.
1: A little bit raunchy, darling. Now, the first one we've got, the article today is, like a moody punk rocker, the red handfish is National Geographic's 18,000th species photographed, right?
0: Oh, very cool.
1: Yeah, very sexy. All right, here we go. This is what I got. No bigger than a human thumb and sporting a red lip frown. Is this article about you, Alex?
0: That's actually very good. I'm bigger than a human thumb. Filled with thousands of animal portraits on black and white backgrounds, the photo arc eliminates distractions and size comparisons, which tracks because when I do portraits on black and white backgrounds of my animal, I don't like size comparisons either.
1: All right, here's my last one. A critically endangered female red handfish, scientifically known as Philomyces pelitis. I think there's a cream for that.
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2: It was a big week on Stan because Drag Race Down Under versus The World finished.
3: Oi.
2: This is the first sort of drag, like I'd seen bits and bobs of Drag Race. My partner loves it. This is the first one I watched week by week as it was coming out.
3: Yeah.
2: Oh my God, so much fun. Love it. It was the finale. I won't spoil who was in it. It was Michael Maruli versus Art Simone and Jade So.
3: Okay.
2: I'm not going to say any more than that, but it was top tier drag.
3: Oh, I love to see it.
2: Yes.
3: Well, speaking of exciting things, of course, the Emmys was on last night and Hacks got nominated.
2: Yes.
3: It's apparently had 24 Emmy nominations this year.
2: Yes.
3: Scored two. So wow. Jean Smart, she won Outstanding Lead Actress in a Comedy Series. So it won an Emmy this year. But yeah, Hacks is good fun. Five seasons of that. I've watched the first two seasons. I didn't realise there was five though.
2: Yes.
3: I need to get back on board and watch it because it was good fun those first two seasons.
2: Oh yeah, I'm on season two and I'm cackling away.
3: Yeah.
2: Jean Smart, you say, yeah, she won just one Best Actress at the Emmys. Mm. She's the first woman ever to win Best Actress for every season of a comedy show. She has won that award for all five seasons of Hacks.
3: Whoa,
2: right,
3: get it, girl.
2: And remember, the best line of entertainment is only on Stan.
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1: Good morning. A great run on the roads around town. There's no delays or breakdowns. As for your run into Melbourne, you're still flying through on the Western Freeway through Warren Heap to Balland. At Ferris Road, you will hit delays through to Hopkins Road. The Deer Park Bypass is banking up citybound approaching Robinson's Road. Otherwise, the Ring Road is still nice and clear to the Westgate. 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
2: G'day, it's Tom Parry with your local news first. Investigations are underway into a Ballarat East house fire. FRV and a CFA units were called to the scene on Regan Street around 7:30 on Monday night, with the blaze brought under control by 8:05pm and declared safe at 9:18. No injuries have been reported, but the weatherboard home was significantly damaged. Biketober will again be running in Ballarat next month. The initiative encourages all residents of the city to make cycling part of their everyday routine and connect with their community. And a Ballarat-based horse trainer is hoping to drum up some local support ahead of this year's Ballarat Cup, with former POM Matt Kamani saying, "We've got the best training centre in Victoria."
3: It's got a varied set of facilities, so all sorts of different tracks, and you can do anything you want there.
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4: Hi, I'm Phoebe Humphrey. There's been a big drop in the number of new home sales across Australia, raising fresh concerns over whether we'll meet the target of building 1.2 million new homes by 2029. The Housing Industry Association says investors and home buyers are pulling back because of high rates and the government's tax changes. The Defence Force has confirmed a man broke into a Darwin base. It's alleged he stormed in on Monday, assaulted an ADF member, and then took off in a stolen car. The incident has raised questions about the security of our defence bases. Temporary campgrounds will need to be set up for Brisbane Olympic spectators. That's according to the CEO of Camplify, who has been working with the state government ahead of the 2032 Games. Proposals also include freeing up university beds as the state faces an 11,000 room shortage. And it's a sad day in Summer Bay following the death of original Home and Away cast member Sheila Kennedy. The 88-year-old played Floss in the series.
0: D2E Gym. From Talacombe to Wenderee, you're never too far from a D2E.
4: In sport, Australia has drawn first blood in its ODI series against Zimbabwe with a 59-run win. The victory was set up by Matt Renshaw's maiden one-day ton. His 109 came off just 94 balls. The Swans hold their last main training session today ahead of Friday's AFL prelim against the Dockers at the SCG. Justin McInerney will be put through a fitness test as he aims to play his first game since injuring his hamstring in round 15. And Angus Crichton has been named for the Roosters in their do-or-die clash against the Sharks on Saturday. That's the latest news and sport.
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5: Kelly Osborne has come out saying she's ended her relationship with her sister Amy and saying there's no chance of reconciliation. Oh. Ozzy and Sharon Osborne's daughters have been feuding for years. Kelly has admitted that she feels Amy is embarrassed of the family.
6: Oh dear.
5: But there we go. Saying there's no chance of reconciliation is a lot.
6: That's a bit rough, isn't it? Yeah, well, in happier news, Nashville has decided to rename its airport for Dolly Parton. So it's actually she's the first woman in history to have a major US airport named after her.
5: Good on you, Dolly.
6: Yeah.
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5: Top of 10 and cloudy with a slight chance of a shower, most likely during the morning and afternoon today. Cloudy tomorrow with a top of 14, and then sunny on Friday with a top of 18, and sunny again on Saturday with a top of 21. Right now, though, it's chilly. It's 1 degree in Bo Peep.
0: Live across Ballarat, it's the Power FM Breakfast Show with Alex and Crystal. thanks to Metricon. With two stunning display homes open this weekend at Lucas Estate, come see which one feels like home.
5: Good morning. Welcome to the show. It's 6:34. We were just saying, I got in the car this morning and it was icy roads saying out icy roads.
6: Chilly too. It was, I had ice on my windscreen and I was like, oh, hello, winter's back.
5: Yeah, exactly. Yesterday we were looking at like 8-9 degrees in the morning. Now it's 1.
6: Crikey. That's all right. Love a bit of cold. I can't complain. Yes. Love a bit of cold. Something else I don't really love, though, is PTSD. But there is an easier way to diagnose that. I'll let you know next.
5: It's Alex and Crystal on Bauer.

0: Chris and Crystal. You can always listen to us on the iHeart app. It's all thanks to Metricon Ballarat. Two stunning Metricon display homes have opened at Grange Estate. Come see which one feels like home.
1: Now, something new that's going to be kicking off is an app that can detect if you've got PTSD or not.
0: Oh, my God.
1: Yeah, I know. It seems quite hectic. And you think, oh, how legit is that? Well, no, it seems like it is actually going to be pretty legit. So obviously, you know, if you think you might have PTSD, you sort of have to sometimes jump through a lot of hoops. You've got to sit with a psychologist and that, do all these tests and all the rest of it and see if you've actually got it. But there's this new app. Yeah, it's called Sensei Diagnostic Tool. So SDT, Sensei Diagnostic Tool. Yeah. Anyway, it.
0: I think I've been to the doctor to get my SDTs taken care of.
1: Checked, yeah. So, what it does is it looks at your eyes. It can detect through your eyes if you've got PTSD. Essentially, there's like little digital biomarkers in your eyes that can see whether you've, like, if you're just depressed or if you've got anxiety or if, yes, you are showing signs of.
0: Wow.
1: Genuine PTSD. Yeah. So it's obviously in the starting phases of it all. And it says you can go and they're recruiting people for this, right? So if you think you've got PTSD, you can head to this website. It's called evrema.com/active trials. It's here in Australia.
0: That's so good.
1: So they're wanting to trial it and see how it goes. I did look up the app to see if you could download the app, but you can't download the app yet because I think obviously this is legit. Like, they're genuinely wanting to see if this new technology works.
0: Yeah. Medical trial.
1: Yeah. It's a medical trial. So I think it's a really good thing because, you know, mental health in this country can be tricky. It takes a lot of hoops to jump through to get your mental health checked and all the rest of it. So this might just be making it easier.
0: Especially, you know, some people don't, you know, usually you've got to open up to a psychiatrist, a psychologist for hours at a time, go through so many sessions, which is obviously good.
1: Yes.
0: But sometimes opening up these wounds for people is really hard.
1: Yeah.
0: So being able to diagnose yourself or, you know, get diagnosed before doing the opening up might be a really good thing for a lot of people.
1: Yeah. And it says on the app, like, you can go through all these steps just from the comfort of your own couch. Like, you know, sometimes people, if you do have PTSD, you just want to be in a little bubble for a while.
0: Yeah.
1: You just want to be in your little cocoon. So if this is going to help you in the comfort of your own home, I think it's quite a good thing that's coming out. It's real snazzy that it just looks at your eyes and it can detect whether you've got PTSD or not. So love a cheeky clinical trial.
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1: Yes, can you leave me alone? 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
1: Yeah, well, you're late to the party. 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

0: Alex and Crystal here on Power FM, and we're a little sceptical, aren't we, about the new Cat in the Hat movie?
1: Yes, there's a new one coming out in theatres November 6th, and it's an animated Cat in the Hat, which I was like, haven't they already done an animated Cat in the Hat? But I think it was the animated Grinch I was thinking of and the animated Lorax.
0: Honestly, I did the same thing. I was like, haven't we done the Cat in the Hat animated film? But you're right, they did everything else, and now we're finally getting this. Bill Hader as the main character, I love him.
1: Yeah.
0: I do get it, but can they keep up with stuff like this?
2: Honey, it was ruined when she bought it.
1: Mike Myers' Cat in the Hat, so
0: yes.
1: Good.
0: Like, I know everyone hated that at the time, and it was so panned by critics that Dr. Seuss's wife said no more live-action adaptations.
1: Really? I didn't know it was met that badly.
0: Oh, it was. Everyone loved The Grinch, and no one liked Cat in the Hat.
1: Oh, I loved Cat in the Hat.
0: Same!
1: Oh, what? It was hilarious.
0: My family liked Cat in the Hat more than The Grinch. It
1: really?
0: Took us years to come around to The Grinch movie.
1: No, that's fair enough.
0: Yeah.
1: I would clock that, actually. Cat in the Hat is rife full of good jokes.
0: Yeah, exactly. And it just also had that adult feel to it, like this.
3: Anything.
4: I'll get you, and I'll look like a bloody accident.
1: Yes! It's like Shrek. Honestly, it's a Mike Myers classic, isn't it? He does all these kids' movies that are just chock-a-block full of adult jokes.
0: Yeah, exactly.
1: They're great.
0: And then he kind of does Austin Powers, which is kind of the opposite.
1: It's
0: an adult film,
1: adult
0: but kind of kids' jokes. You know, it's like really silly jokes.
1: Yeah, exactly. No, see, they keep bringing out these animated movies, or they bring out the live actions of the ones that's already animated. And I know we always say this, but we're like, can we just let bygones be bygones?
0: I know. And you're not going to believe this. Not only are they doing the Cat in the Hat, it's going to be, as everything is these days, a shared universe. So it's one of the two. So they're doing the Cat in the Hat, and they're going to have a spin-off titled Thing 1 and Thing 2.
1: Yep.
0: And then they're going to get another one, which is an adaptation of All the Places You'll Go, which is due out in 2028.
1: Oh, my mum bought me that book when I graduated grade 12.
0: Oh, yeah.
1: All the Places You'll Go.
0: That's so
1: nice.
0: Yeah,
1: it's very sweet. Oh, but that's cute that they're going to make that into a movie.
0: Yeah.
1: See, because it's new and different. We haven't had that as a movie yet.
0: Exactly.
1: It's new and exciting.
0: We don't need Cat in the Hat. We need new ideas.
1: I want green eggs and ham, too.
0: Same.
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0: Gary James Smash Repairs, Ballarat's only gold class smash repairer. Just say, I want Barry. 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
1: Still looking great around town on the roads. There's no pranks or delays. As we run into Melbourne, the Western Freeway, you're flying through. You will hear some congestion at Leakes Road through to Hopkins Road. The Deer Park Bypass is slowing at Robinson's Road and the Ring Road still banked up to the Westgate. To get you from back home to Port Melbourne, we're looking at an hour and 23 minutes. 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That's the latest traffic on Power FM.
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2: G'day, it's Tom Parry with your local news first. Police reckon they found their man following an alleged hit and run in Delacombe earlier this year. The Courier reports today that a 23-year-old male from Wenderee was arrested in Balan on Monday. He's now facing dozens of charges, including reckless conduct, drug possession, and driving while disqualified. Grampians Health's refurbished Paediatric Rehabilitation Service Hub is being unveiled today at Ballarat's Queen Elizabeth Centre. The revamp, made possible by last year's Christmas appeal, sees the facility boasting new equipment and interactive resources designed to support developmental and allied health needs. And in sport, a new coach will be overseeing the Ballarat Miners women next year. David Herbert returns to the top job after previously helming the squad in 2022. He succeeds Brendan Joyce, who this season guided the Miners to ninth on the NBL One South women's ladder. That's the latest in your local news.
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3: Hi, I'm Phoebe Humphrey. A warning for those planning to head to the Brisbane 2032 Olympic Games: pop-up caravan parks and freeing up university beds are being floated as possible solutions to the city's potential accommodation shortfall of 11,000 rooms. Australia's housing pipeline is under fresh pressure, with new home sales falling for a fourth consecutive month, the slumps being blamed on high interest rates and weaker buyer confidence, while the Housing Industry Association says the government's property tax changes are also a factor. Betting platform Dabble has been hit with more than $1 million in fines. ACMA claims the company breached national self-exclusion laws, kept more than 150 problem gamblers on the platform, and sent them marketing material more than 800 times. And a Paris court has awarded Kim Kardashian just €1 after her 2016 robbery in the French capital. Eight people were found guilty last year for their roles. Kim has now been awarded €1, the amount of compensation she asked for.
0: D2E Gym. From Delacombe to Wenderee, you're never too far from a D2E.
3: In sport, a man of the match performance by Matt Renshaw has guided the Aussie cricketers to a 59-run win over Zimbabwe overnight in the opening one-day clash. He scored 109 off just 94 balls as the Aussies made 294 batting first, but he's told Fox the conditions were not easy.
4: At altitude a little bit here compared to what we're used to, so lungs got going a little bit, but yeah, the pitch was really nice. It obviously got harder as the innings went on.
3: And South Melbourne will take on Melbourne Victory in the Australia Cup final after downing the Queensland Lions 3-1. That's the latest news and sport.
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5: At a top of 10 today with a slight chance of a shower, most likely during the morning and afternoon. Tomorrow, cloudy with a top of 14. Friday, hitting 18 and mostly sunny. Saturday, sunny as well with a top of 21. Right now, though, in Bonshaw, it is 2 degrees.
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0: 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Come see which feels like home.
5: Good morning and welcome to the show. It is 7:06 and the Emmys were last night, Crystal.
7: Yes, good bit of fun. I always love watching the little speeches and all the rest of the funny little jokes and the comedians get up and do.
5: And of course the red carpet beforehand.
7: The red carpet, yes.
5: Although I don't think it's a red carpet for the Emmys, I think it's a blue carpet.
7: Oh, bougie.
5: Yeah, right. Ooh. Well, on the red or the blue carpet, lots of things can be said, including bad-mouthing the competition.
7: Oi.
5: That's what one celebrity did yesterday. I'll let you know who it is next.

0: 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Apologies, forgot your name there for a second.
1: All about you is a big dog.
0: It's all thanks to Metricon Ballarat, two stunning Metricon display homes have opened at Grange Estate. Come see which one feels like home. Had the Emmys last night.
1: Yes.
0: Which is very, very exciting. Some big wins, but also a little bit of smack talking as well.
1: Yeah, we love a little bit of smack talk.
0: Yes.
1: Warm up the competition.
0: Cheryl Lee Ralph, who's in Abbott Elementary, she was nominated, or like the whole show was nominated for Outstanding Comedy Series.
1: Right.
0: And she said on the red carpet beforehand to an interviewer, she said this.
2: Nominated for Best Cast. I'm looking forward to a win since we're the only real comedy in the category.
3: Ooh. And you heard it here first.
2: Yeah, you did.
1: Whoa, The only real comedy in her category. Is that right?
0: I mean, like, I see what she means. Like, The Bear's nominated in that category.
1: Oh, The Bear's not really a comedy.
0: No, because it's not a, like, for some reason, the Emmys is really comedy or drama. And that seems to be all they
1: in between.
0: Yeah, fixate on. So a lot of people have complained over the years that The Bear keeps getting nominated for comedy. And they're like, it's the most stressful hospitality show.
1: Yeah, it's not funny.
0: No. Other ones, though, like Only Murders in the Building. Like, have you seen it with?
1: No, but I know it's got Martin Short in it and
0: Martin
1: Selena
0: Short
1: Gomez.
0: And Steve Martin.
1: Yeah.
0: Great cast. It is very funny, though. It is a comedy. But I guess because it's about murder, it's a bit like maybe not. And then Shrinking is one of the guy who made Scrubs. It's one of his new shows.
1: Yeah.
0: You know, Harrison Ford, Jason Segel. Very funny, but also very, very, you know, it's about some serious issues. You know,
1: so
0: it's
1: I guess
0: about,
1: if it's got a comedy subplot, it's just considered a comedy.
0: Yeah, exactly.
1: Whereas her show is just genuinely pure comedy.
0: Whereas, you know, Abbott Elementary is more sitcom. It's a classic comedy.
1: It's a classic sitcom,
0: But Hacks is in there as well.
1: Oh, no, Hacks is all about comedy. It's about a stand-up comedian.
0: Yeah, and it's literally funny the whole way through. But I guess because, again,
1: she's beefing.
0: She's beefing hard.
1: She's beef, bro.
0: I know. Do you think it's a good look or not?
1: Not really. I did something not as bad. I remember I was about 15 years old, I reckon.
0: Oh, yeah.
1: This isn't really poo-pooing the competition, but it's similar. I almost got caught. I was on a cruise with one of my good friends. We were like, 15 years old? And there was these boys that we met on the cruise. One of them was really cute. And I had a crush on this boy. I was like, oh my God, he's so cute. But there was this other like group of girls as well. I think there was three girls. Anyway, we didn't really know them. We didn't know any of them. Anyway, at one point, I think he was maybe talking to the other girls or something like that. And me and my friend were up at the food buffet. And I said to my friend, I was like, oh, I hope he's not talking to those other girls that are here. And then I turned around, he was standing right next to me. I was like,
0: ah! Well, at least the girls didn't hear.
1: No, at least they didn't hear, but I was like, ugh, embarrassing.
0: Well, we want to know, when did you or someone else badmouth the competition? 5333 1031. When did you or someone else badmouth the competition? It's Alex and Crystal on Power.
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0: 7:22 here on Power FM, and we're talking about Cheryl Lee Ralph at the Emmys because she badmouthed the competition. She was nominated for Abbott Elementary and then said this.
1: Nominated for Best Cast. I'm looking forward to a win since we're the only real comedy in the category.
2: Ooh, and you heard it here first.
3: Yeah, sassy.
4: Damn sassy, that one.
0: Well, we asked you 5333-1031. When did someone badmouth the competition? We've got Jordan from Miner's Rest here. Jordan, when did you get told not to badmouth the competition, or did you badmouth them?
5: Well, I'm like playing cricket. I'm pretty chatty out there on the field, and I talk a lot, and I'm grateful that I have teammates too, because when I was fairly new to the area, teammates who tried to talk me, like, they give me the heads up when maybe not to go off, because one batter down the bottom of the batting order, so he's not, you know, the best in the team, but apparently had some bikey links, and like, maybe for this one, just stay quiet. You don't want to, because I'm, yeah, quite chatty, and will run my mouth if given the opportunity, but I don't really want to be on the bad end of that kind of action.
4: No, don't run your mouth there. You're getting real trouble. All right, well, glad you kept your mouth shut for that one.
0: Just imagine you...
5: I can still talk to you guys.
0: Yeah, just imagine you being like, you know, smack-talking everyone, and this one guy walks on and you're suddenly just really polite. Quiet, oh, how are you, sir?
4: Hi.
0: Oh, great. That was great. All for six.
5: Yeah, no, yeah. Surely he doesn't want to be singled out that way. I've got to, you know, treat him like everyone else.
0: That is so true. Thanks for calling, Jordan.
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2: Smooth sailings on the roads. There's no delays or breakdowns around town. It's all looking good. Your run into Melbourne, you're looking good on the Western Freeway. Delays do pick up at Lakes Road through to Hopkins Road. The Deer Park Bypass is busy city-bound approaching Robinson's Road, and the Ring Road is slowing through to the Westgate. These holidays, the police will be using every tool they have to keep the roads safe. But if you decide to drink, then drive, how your holiday ends is your choice. That's the latest traffic on Power FM.
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3: G'day, it's Tom Parry with your local news first. An immediate independent cost assessment is set to be conducted on the Western Renewables Link. Premier Ben Carroll announced the move yesterday, with the assessment potentially being completed by the end of the year. In the meantime, VicGrid has been ordered not to acquire any property along the transmission project's proposed path. Telstra customers could experience interruptions to their mobile coverage in Narina and Brown Hill from today, as works get underway on the area's mobile base station. The site will be switched off for periods of up to 10 hours over the next week while improvements are completed. And in sport, Ballarat horse trainers have enjoyed a successful week on the track, recording wins at several races in Victoria and South Australia. Among them was Kieran Ma, who picked up a double at Seymour, while Henry Dwyer had a victory in Bordertown. That's the latest in your local news.
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4: Hi, I'm Phoebe Humphrey. The federal government has weighed in on the latest data showing new home sales have dropped for a fourth straight month. The slump is being blamed on high interest rates, weaker buyer confidence and Labor's tax changes. But Housing Minister Claire O'Neill has told Seven those changes will get more Aussies into the market.
5: We've got some really important kind of indicators telling us that we're going to see exactly what we want, and that is more first-home buyers in the market and more new builds being supported by investor dollars, which is really where we want that money to go.
4: Pauline Hanson says her comments branding First Nations Australians as the world's most primitive race have been taken out of context. The One Nation leader telling News 24 she was referring to the past.
6: All I'm saying is basically going back to time of settlement here of what the rest of the world was like with, you know, the British settlement, that type of thing.
4: And a former play school host has lost his job as a Labor staffer after a series of vile tweets resurfaced. The social media post from Rhys Muldoon featured racist and misogynistic language.
1: D2E Gym. From Delacombe to Wenderee, you're never too far from a D2E.
4: In sport, the Swans hold their last main training session today ahead of Friday's AFL prelim against the Dockers at the SCG. Justin McInerney will be put through a fitness test as he aims to play his first game since injuring his hamstring in round 15. Egan Butcher will miss the Roosters' sudden death semi against Cronulla after suffering a head knock in Sunday's loss to the Panthers. The Chooks have named Angus Crichton on the bench as he deals with a foot injury. And Australia has taken a 1-0 lead in its one-day series against Zimbabwe with a 59-run win. That's the latest news on sport.
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7: Well, Robbie Williams is getting a big payout from the Australian Grand Prix organisers. He's getting $8.7 million for misleading conduct. Now, this leads all the way back to 2020 when COVID hit, because his Melbourne concert was cancelled during the F1 weekend. So, yeah, he was misled and now he's getting a big payout.
8: Can't believe we're still mopping up spills from 2020.
7: Yeah.
8: And Jeremy Clarkson has said that he didn't want his prostate cancer journey filmed for his show Clarkson's Farm, but his partner and his producer talked to him into revealing his prostate cancer diagnosis, and he said he's really glad he did.
7: Oh, I thought you were going to say he revealed his prostate. I was like,
8: No. Prostate Cancer UK said because he revealed, 30,000 people went onto their website in one day because he opened up and said, people, get checked out.
7: Yeah.
8: Here's my prostate. 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
8: Some showers today throughout the morning and afternoon, so make sure you're driving in those conditions. Thanks to RoadSafe Central Highlands. A top of 10 today. Tomorrow we're hitting 14 and cloudy. And then Friday, a mostly sunny one with a top of 18. But right now it's 3 in Bunkers Hill.
1: 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Thanks to Metricon. With two stunning display homes open this weekend at Lucas Estate. Come see which one feels like home.
8: Good morning. Welcome to the show. It is 7:35 and we're just a couple of numpties, aren't we?
7: Couple of numpties, yeah. A little bit stupid, if you will.
8: Exactly, yeah. What do two absolute silly gooses do for work other than this? Well, I have found the perfect job for us.
7: Oh, really? Other than this?
8: Yes. Leading armies, making people laugh and changing the world.
7: Leading armies?
8: Mm-hmm.
7: Okay.
8: I'll let you know our perfect job next. It's Alex and Crystal on Power.

0: Alex and Crystal here on Power FM at 7:42, and I found the perfect job for us. You know, if we
1: not
0: lived
1: not doing
0: in,
1: this,
0: not doing this. You no. know, if we lived in the like 1600s,
1: oh,
0: you know.
1: Yeah. Yeah.
0: Now, obviously, this is not going to come as a surprise. The first word I'm going to use: jesters.
1: Jesters. Yes. Yes. Yes.
0: We'd be great at that. We entertaining the monarchs, keeping them entertained, having some fun.
1: Bit of fun. Being silly buggers.
0: Only problem is I can't juggle. Apparently, that was a big one.
1: I can. No, my juggling is very basic.
0: Yeah. True. Maybe that's part of the comedy.
1: Yeah.
0: But apparently, this is something I learned the other day. Medieval jesters were used for psychological warfare during battle.
1: Sorry, what?
0: So they would go to the battle with all the soldiers and stand at the front before, you know, when the start of like big battles, the horses are riding up and down, giving their final speeches. When that's happening, they used to have jesters at the front who were like jumping around, hurling insults at the enemy soldiers and trying to like calm the mood for their team.
1: That's funny. So they're trying to take they're basically bad-mouthing the other team, being like, we're going to get you, suckers.
0: Yeah, exactly.
1: That's funny.
0: And one of the big ones that I think, so they would also juggle swords or lances right in front of the enemy lines to try and sort of bait
1: them. Throw them off, yeah.
0: So this is one I think you'd be particularly good at.
1: Okay.
0: So the goal was to trick impatient enemy fighters, ones who were a little bit hot-headed. They would break formation because you'd insulted them so bad, run, and then get killed, and it would ruin the defensive stance of the enemy. Like, I feel like you could...
1: So you think I'd be good at insulting people?
0: 100%! I think you'd be good at throwing an insult at someone that would get someone to just like push them over the edge to be like, you got me right there. You just being like, you're fat losing your body
1: odor. You're fat losing your body odor.
0: Now, I would like to know what our jester names would be.
1: Yeah.
0: And I would also.
1: One.
0: Oh, you've already got one.
1: Yeah, I've already
0: thought
1: about this.
0: And I kind of want to know what kind of insults we'd throw at people. Mm. And I think I've got to give a theoretical battle. Let's say we're going to war with Melbourne.
1: Okay.
0: How are we going to insult the Melbourneites?
1: Ballarat versus Melbourne.
0: Yeah. All that's right. Next. It's Alex and Crystal on Bauer.
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1: Alex and Crystal here on Power FM, and we're getting a little bit medieval because we think we'd make good jesters.
0: Good jesters, yes. Court jesters, all the rest of it, having a bit of a fun.
1: Especially because I've just found out that they do things on the battlefield as well. So if they'd be at the front of battle, taunting people, making fun of them, and juggling spears, juggling swords in front of the enemy lines, trying to trick hot-tempered soldiers to break rank, run at them, and then obviously lose the defences and lose the battle.
0: Just taunting them, I like that.
1: Well, if we were going to be these medieval warfare jesters, we would need good jester names.
0: Yeah, well, I came up with one for myself that I think's pretty ripper.
1: What do you got?
0: Also, my last name is Roker.
1: Oh, yeah.
0: So I'd be the Roker Joker.
1: Beautiful, beautiful. First thing I thought was jester, I hardly know her. But seriously, mine would be Phallix.
0: You twit. Okay, Phallix and the Roker Joker, here we go.
1: Yes, we're up against Melbourne.
0: So Ballarat versus Melbourne in this big battle.
1: We're at the front lines here, right in front of the Melbourne team, Melbourne Army, I should say.
0: Melbourneites, yeah.
1: What are you saying? I'm going to kick it off with Melbourne, more like Hellbourne.
0: Look, Melbourne, prepare yourselves. We're about to invade your brunch reservations.
1: I would just get every type of milk imaginable and be like, and then just, you know, also throw things at them, like open up the, oh, you want some oat milk in your coffee? Oh, you want some almond milk in your coffee? Yeah. Oh, you want 2%? Oh, you want skim? And just keep doing that until someone broke formation.
0: That's what I had as well. Raise your oat lattes and tremble, Melbourne. Your oat lattes, your ninnies.
1: I'm sorry, did everyone here raid their great-great-great-grandfather's wardrobe and pick out the gardening clothes? I can't see a single colour here. You're all wearing corduroy, you weirdos.
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2: 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Freeway traffic.
11: still looking great on the roads around town. There's no delays or pranks. As for your run into Melbourne, you're looking good on the Western Freeway. Once you do get to Lakes Road, there are delays to Hopkins Road. The Deer Park Bypass hits a bit of traffic through to Robinson's Road, and the Ring Road is slowing through to the Westgate. To get you from back home to Port Melbourne, we're looking at an hour and 26 minutes. Rimmel London is currently half price at Coles. 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Sale ends Tuesday, so don't miss out. Head into Coles today. That's the latest traffic on Power FM.
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12: G'day, it's Tom Parry with your local news first. Our region's worst roads have been named and shamed in a report out today from the RACV. The latest My Country Road survey lists the Midland Highway between Ballarat and Daylesford as the route of greatest concern in Western Victoria, while the stretch of the Western Highway between Ballarat and Trawalla ranked third. A high-end Daylesford restaurant is revelling in its success at a prestigious industry ceremony. Godota won the Best Asian Restaurant and Best Premium Dining Prizes at Monday night's Victorian and Tasmanian Restaurant and Catering Awards for excellence before taking out the major title of Restaurant of the Year. And in sport, the Ballarat Miners women are getting a fresh coach. David Herbert returns to the top job after previously helming the team in 2022. He succeeds Brendan Joyce, who this season took the women to the early playoffs in NBL 1 South. That's the latest in your local news.
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13: Hi, I'm Phoebe Humphrey. The federal opposition is calling on the PM to scrap recent changes to negative gearing and property tax, with fresh data showing new home sales have dropped for a fourth straight month. Liberal Senator Michaelia Cash telling Seven it's time for Anthony Albanese to admit he was wrong.
14: How much more pain does he want Australians to feel before he admits we got it wrong and he scraps those toxic taxes?
13: Temporary campgrounds will need to be set up for Brisbane Olympic spectators. That's according to the CEO of Camplify, who has been working with the state government ahead of the 2032 Games. Proposals also include freeing up university beds as the state faces an 11,000-room shortage. And random knife detection searches could soon become a reality in Victoria, with a version of Jack's Law to be introduced if Labor is re-elected at the state's November election. The proposal is based on Queensland laws that give police and PSOs the power to conduct random searches in public using metal wands.
2: D2E Gym. From Dalacombe to Wendouree, you're never too far from a D2E.
13: In sport, the Aussie cricketers have started their tour of Africa with a win, downing Zimbabwe by 59 runs in the opening one-day clash. Matt Renshaw named man of the match after scoring his first ever ODI century to guide the tourists to 294 batting first.
15: It was nice. I never thought I'd be able to probably play ODI cricket. 10 years between international hundreds is something I probably wasn't expecting.
13: They're on Fox. And Giants skipper Toby Green says he expects to make a decision in the coming days about what club he plays for next year as he considers a move back to Victoria. That's the latest news and sport.
2: Metro. 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
1: Top of 10 today with showers throughout the morning and afternoon. And hopefully that is it for the week when it comes to showers. Thursday, cloudy with a top of 14. Friday, sunny with a top of 18. And Saturday, a warm 21, sunny throughout the day. Right now, though, it is 4 in Magpie.
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1: Good morning. It is 8:03 and we are playing a little bit of Bungle Bands.
0: Yes, love a bit of Bungle Bands. We're going to give you a band, but we're going to totally butcher their name and you need to figure out which band we're talking about.
1: We've absolutely butchered it today. Poachers and Gatherers.
0: Poachers and Gatherers. Okay, 5333 1031 if you think you know that one, give us a call.
1: It's Bungle Bands, Poachers and Gatherers, do you know? 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

0: 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Or maybe you prefer something from the Laneway guys. Backstreet's back, alright. Either way, it's time to figure out which band's name has been downgraded with Bungled Bands.
1: The Bungled Band today, Poachers and Gatherers.
2: Poachers and Gatherers, right.
1: Poachers and Gatherers, what could that be? Well, young Rosemary has a guess. Rosemary, what do you think Poachers and Gatherers is?
3: Hunters and Collectors.
2: It's a pretty good guess.
1: Let's see if Sarah from Wenderee agrees. Sarah, you said you were celebrating something big today. What are you up to?
3: Oh, I've got my son's 15th birthday today.
2: Oh, what's his name?
3: His name's Marcus.
2: Oh, happy birthday, Marcus. There you go.
1: 15. What a beautiful age.
3: I reckon.
1: What are you going to do for him?
3: Oh, we're going to take him up to Schnitz for his birthday and get him a cake.
2: Yum. Love Schnitz. Good call.
3: Yeah, he's Ballarat favourite.
2: Yeah. Yes. All right, Sarah, do you agree with Rosemary? What do you think this Bungled Band is?
3: Oh, I reckon it's the Hunters and Collectors.
2: Yeah,
1: you'd
2: Hunters
1: be
2: and
1: dead
2: Collectors.
1: Right.
2: You're right.
1: All right, we're going to play it. You a big fan of the song?
3: It's Footy Week.
1: Of course it is. It is Footy Week, so you have to be a fan of Hunters and Collectors. It's Holy Grail. Bungled Band's going to be back next week after 8 o'clock. It's Alex and Crystal on Power.

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2: 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This is Harry Styles. 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

0: 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Thanks to Metricon Ballarat. Two stunning Metricon display homes have opened at Grange Estate. Come see which one feels like home.
1: The Emmys were on last night. 78th. Sorry, was it the 78th? Anyway, the Emmys were on last night. It was very beautiful. Lots of stuff going on. You know, the red carpet, all the looks. There were some very sad moments, some very happy moments. One moment that I thought was quite sweet and quite sad as well, though. Jamie Lee Curtis, she got up and she said a speech. And she mentioned that Rob Reiner, who, of course, tragically, his life was taken by his own son, and his wife.
0: So awful.
1: Well, this year or last year that happened?
0: Within the last year.
1: Within the last year. Anyway, he set a record, an Emmy record, for longest span between acting wins. So there was a 48-year age gap between when he first won an Emmy and when he won this one posthumously. Anyway, so he set that record, 48-year age gap. He overtook the record of his father.
0: Oh, who had a gap between them as well.
1: So his dad had the gap before that, Carl Reiner, who had a 37-year age gap between wins, so he overtook his dad.

0: So bittersweet as well. Also, Catherine O'Hara's left us in the last year.
1: I know.
0: So Macaulay Culkin, obviously worked with her in both Home Alones, came up. He was on stage with Dan Levy and Annie Murphy, who she worked with in Schitt's Creek.
1: Yeah.
0: His speech was just beautiful.
2: She wasn't just a wife and mother to Beau and Matthew and Luke. She was my mom. She always showed up when I asked her to. Because that was Catherine. That's what she did. She showed up. And this is the best that we can do for her tonight. We're showing up for her. So she may have forgotten me. Twice. But we will always remember her.
1: Oh, it's sad, isn't it?
0: Absolutely gorgeous tribute.
1: Anyway, they had, as we said, the beautiful, sad moments like that that you have to reminisce on, of course, because people deserve that. But then Marcelo Hernandez, comedian from Saturday Night Live and all the rest of it, he's a stand-up comedian. He's a funny dude. He got up to present an award and he just thought, oh, here's my shot. I'm just going to invite whoever I can to dinner. This is how it went down.
3: I want to say hi to Zendaya. Hi. You're a beast and you're amazing. And I saw you, and I wanted to play it cool, and I've decided I can do that. So I would like to invite you and a Spider-Man to have dinner at my house.
1: He invites him and her and Tom Holland to dinner.
0: Yeah, then he invites
1: Harrison Ford, Matthew McConaughey, Oscar Isaac. He's like, you guys want to come to dinner?
0: Can I come too?
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1: Still looking great on the roads around town. There's no holdups or delays. As we run into Melbourne, you're looking good on the Western Freeway. You'll hit delays at Hopkins Road. Otherwise, the Deer Park Bypass is still banked up at Robinson's Road and the Ring Road is nice and clear through to the Westgate. It's spring season at Freedom. 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That's the latest traffic on Power FM.
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3: G'day, it's Tom Parry with your local news first. Investigations are underway into a Ballarat East house fire. FRV and CFA units were called to the scene on Regan Street around 7:30 p.m. on Monday, with the blaze brought under control by 8:05 that night and declared safe at 9:18. No injuries have been reported, but the weatherboard home was significantly damaged. Biketober will again be happening in Ballarat next month. The initiative encourages all residents of the city to make cycling part of their everyday routine and connect with their community. And a Ballarat-based horse trainer is hoping to get the locals on side ahead of this year's Ballarat Cup, with ex-Englishman Matt Kamani saying we've got the best training centre in Victoria.
4: It's got a varied set of facilities, so all sorts of different tracks, and you can do anything you want there.
3: That's the latest in your local news.
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5: Hi, I'm Phoebe Humphrey. Andrew Hastie says One Nation continues to engage in US-style mega politics. Support for Pauline Hanson's party has surged since last year's election, but the Liberal frontbencher has declined talk of forming a wider coalition government with One Nation. He's told the ABC the Liberals need to focus on themselves.
6: The national tone, I think, has taken a real dip and become quite personal. US-style mega politics have been run by One Nation, and I've decided to push back.
5: Australia's housing pipeline is under fresh pressure, with new home sales falling for a fourth straight month. The slump's being blamed on high interest rates, weaker buyer confidence and Labor's tax changes. A Sydney man will face court today charged with negligent driving after a three-year-old girl was fatally hit in a driveway. And AI could soon be a game changer for detecting signs of endometriosis. Aussie researchers say 18 seconds is all it would take for the tool to identify two major indicators of the condition.
0: D2E Gym, from Talacombe to Wendouree. Never too far from a D2E.
5: In sport, Australia has drawn first blood in its ODI series against Zimbabwe with a 59-run win. The victory set up by Matt Renshaw's maiden one-day century. His 109 came off just 94 balls. Fremantle could welcome back a swag of stars for Friday night's prelim final against Sydney, with Sean Darcy, Brennan Cox, Jager O'Meara and Brandon Walker all a chance to return from injury. And team sheets for this week's NRL semi-finals have been released. Angus Crichton has been named for the Roosters in their do-or-die clash against the Sharks on Saturday. That's the latest news and sport.
0: Ballarat Airport Shuttle Bus, departing Ballarat up to 11 times a day, 7 days a week. They'll transport you to and from Melbourne Airport. 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
7: Top of 10 today with a slight chance of a shower, most likely during the morning and afternoon. Tomorrow, cloudy, hitting 14. Friday, top of 18 and mostly sunny, and then sunny on the weekend as well. Right now, though, it's 6 in Canadian.
0: Live across Ballarat. 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Thanks to Metricon. With two stunning display homes open this weekend at Lucas Estate, come see which one feels like home.
7: Good morning, it's 8:34 and one of our favourite pop stars, Ed Sheeran, has found himself in a little bit of hot water. Now, you might have heard the Macklemore stuff that's been going on the last few days.
8: Yep.
7: Macklemore saying Free Palestine at the two opening shows he played on Ed Sheeran's tour. Then the tour got paused and Pink called out Macklemore saying he shouldn't be using his stance, his platform for political stuff. McIlmoore has been removed from the tour as the support. And released a lengthy statement saying, but I'm on the right side of history.
8: Yeah.
7: You know, we're talking about language here while people are dying in this other country. Ed Sheeran, it was very, very well worded, McIlmoore's. Ed Sheeran's response was not as well worded.
8: Bit wishy-washy.
7: A bit like, oh, I'm trying to create a safe space. I don't want people to sort of say their opinions.
8: Bit of a cop out, yeah.
7: And sort of blaming the venues for the reason that McIlmoore's been canned from the tour.
8: Right.
7: Now, though, it seems like everyone's on McIlmoore's side. The tour continues on September 19th. Both other support acts have pulled out. So McIlmoore was already dumped, but then Irish singer-songwriter Aaron Rowe and Danish pop group Lucas Graham, they had that hit, Once I Was 7 Years Old.
8: They've pulled out.
7: Both of them have pulled out for the rest of the date, saying they couldn't live with themselves.
8: And then I heard something, some of his band pull out as well, Ed Sheeran's band?
7: Exactly, his own band, which is an Irish folk outfit called Boega, they have also quit, so he has no support acts no backing band for his own tour that continues September 19th.
8: Oh, that's not looking good for Ed Sheeran.
7: Yeah, he's going to have to release another statement that might be a little bit stronger.
8: Oh, well, I'll tell you who's releasing strong statements. People that have created AI, and they're not good statements either. I'll let you know what they are next.
7: Oh, God, it's Alex and Crystal here on Power.

0: Alex and Crystal here on Power FM. Shout out to the legends at Bob Jane Team. I listened to Power FM when I went in there yesterday to get new tyres.
1: Good on you. You had to get a new tyre, did you?
0: Two.
1: New tyres.
0: Yeah, one burst, and then they were like, these are bald as.
1: Oh, fix your tyres, yeah.
0: $500 later.
1: Shout out to them. Oh, gee, that'll cost you some money. Something else that might cost you some money is the way AI is going these days.
0: Oh, we're in a weird
1: saga. We are
0: saga.
1: In a weird spot, and I know we do talk about AI a lot, but it's getting to a point where apparently people that worked for AI companies are now all quitting because they're like, nah, this is not good.
0: Yeah, this is right? Terminator style.
1: Yeah, so one bloke by the name of Jacob Coxton, he resigned from Anthropic. He put out a tweet, it's X, and he said, I spent the last 3 years doing pre-training research at OpenAI and Anthropic. Neither company is acting responsibly. They're racing to self-improving superintelligence and gambling with our lives.
0: Oh, God.
1: I was like, that's scary. The fact that you had to quit on like grounds of it not being ethically right.
0: Yeah. Oh. Even the CEOs like Sam Altman, who owns OpenAI, the guy from Anthropic, and one of the guys who is Google's DeepMind, which is their version, they've all said they're in agreement for a slowdown and regulatory oversight, like getting these laws in place before they keep going.
1: Yeah, but it's kind of like, well, you guys created this drama, and now you're being like, oh yeah, this is dangerous. Sorry about that.
0: Yeah.
1: Do what we can to fix it. Sorry.
0: Man doesn't realize how dangerous machine gun is until it's all out there and invented.
1: Yeah.
0: Like, you know, like surely you knew as you were creating it how dangerous this could
1: be. Exactly.
0: And I think one of the reasons, like there's a bit of a conspiracy theory here, but one of the reasons they think that they're these big bosses who've never said anything before and now agreeing to sort of slowing things down is because of the what they call the AI bubble. Like, companies have spent trillions of dollars on AI, being like, it's the next best thing. It's amazing. That's why we see it in every facet of our lives.
1: Yeah.
0: My meditation app has an AI bot in it.
1: Oh.
0: You know, why do we need that? Well, they say it's because they, you know, they're putting all this money into it, but they've not actually seen the money come back yet.
1: Oh.
0: You know, it's worth trillions of dollars, but they only make about $100 billion a year on it, like worldwide.
1: Yeah.
0: So really, they're not making any money. So some people think that AI has become too dangerous is a way to explain why they're slowing down spending when in reality, they're just running out of money.
1: Right, so it's worth trillions, but they're only making billions. So they're not making money, but they are making billions.
0: They're making billions, but they're worth trillions.
1: But they're not the trillions that they should be making.
0: They've spent so much money on this. And all their companies, every time you have a hype, all the shares go up and everyone gets really excited and you become worth so much money. But then if you've got nothing to show for it, everyone loses their money and the stock crashes.
1: Okay, gotcha. Yeah, see, I'm not a money-focused galley, so I don't get it. But that I get that.
0: Yeah, it's just
1: wild. They're trying to backpedal and make it look like they're doing the right thing, and they're not.
0: Yes, but whatever the reason, we definitely encourage getting more and more government oversight on it.
1: Oh, God, yeah. It sounds real scary. I saw a video just the other day of, what are they called? A data center. I think it was one over in America.
0: Oh, my God.
1: And it's in a suburb near houses, but you could see, like, there was maybe six or seven columns of just steam coming up because these things take so much water and they get so hot. So there was just steam coming out everywhere. Apparently, they make a really bad smell as well, these data centers. And someone was filming it, like, our town is not the same as it used to be because this is so awful.
0: Oh, my God.
1: So, yeah, that's awful. We don't want the data centers everywhere with AI. And the fact that they're backtracking now, like, okay, good, let's backtrack a little bit. But it is just scary. So much so that I was signed up to ChatGPT. Like, I had my email address in there. I'm like, I'm just going to delete my account, actually.
0: Yes, definitely.
1: I'll just use the totally free version and I'm not going to have my account on there.
0: Can I ask you a question? Obviously, you've been, like, we've both been getting more informed on this in the last year.
1: Yeah.
0: What was, which celebrity was the final straw for you deleting ChatGPT?
1: I don't know.
0: Remember, Andrew Garfield came out and said, I don't trust it.
1: Yeah, but that's because I love Andrew Garfield and everything he says is right.
0: 100%.
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2: What's hot? I'm going to get my hair done today at Paris Haircut.
3: She's going to look good.
2: Love seeing the gals down there get my hair did. What's not? All the AI bosses that are coming out of the woodworks now saying, oh, yeah, it has gone a bit too far. We'll try and rein it in for you. Sorry.
3: Could you not have come out of the woodwork three, four years ago
2: and not done it so bad? Yeah.
3: And what's hot? A world in which Crystal and I are jesters in a medieval core. It's Crystal Roker and Alex Newman as Roker Joker and Phallix. And what's not? 100% we get beheaded for taking it too far in that scenario.
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1: It's a good morning for your Wednesday. Around town, there's no delays or collisions. As for your run into Melbourne, you're flying through on the Western Freeway. Until we hit delays at Leakes Road through to Hopkins Road. The Deer Park Bypass is busy city-bound approaching Robinson's Road. As for the Ring Road, is banked up to the Westgate. To get you from back home to Port Melbourne, we're looking at an hour and 30 minutes. Rimmel London is currently half price at Coles. Pick up a full face of Rimmel makeup for just $49. Sale ends Tuesday, so don't miss out. Head into Coles today. That's the latest traffic on Power FM.
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2: G'day, it's Tom Parry with your local news first. A man has been arrested over an alleged hit and run in Delacombe earlier this year. The Courier reports today that the 23-year-old male from Wenderee was arrested in Ballan on Monday. He's now facing dozens of charges, including reckless conduct, drug trafficking, and driving while disqualified. Grampians Health's refurbished Paediatric Rehabilitation Service Hub is being unveiled today at Ballarat's Queen Elizabeth Centre. The revamp, made possible by last year's Christmas appeal, sees the facility boasting new equipment and interactive resources, which aim to support developmental and allied health needs. And in sport, a new coach will be overseeing the Ballarat Miners women next year. David Herbert returns to the top job after previously helming the squad in 2022. He succeeds Brendan Joyce, who this season guided the Miners to ninth on the NBL One South women's ladder. That's the latest in your local news.
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3: Hi, I'm Phoebe Humphrey. The Housing Minister says the federal government is not shying away from its tax changes following the latest new home sales data. Sales on new builds have dropped 20% in the last month, with experts pointing to interest rate rises, weaker buyer confidence and the changes made in Labor's budget. But Claire O'Neill has told Seven something had to shift.
4: We made big changes to Australia's housing system that do two really important things. They put first home buyers on a level playing field, and they are going to over time help us boost supply because of other changes that are made in that budget.
3: There's concerns for spectators heading to the Brisbane 2032 Olympics. Pop-up caravan parks and campgrounds are being floated as a possible solution to the city's potential accommodation shortfall of 11,000 rooms. And support acts have pulled out of Ed Sheeran's tour in support of Macklemore. The rapper was dropped after making Free Palestine comments on stage. Sheeran's band and four support acts have now withdrawn from the Loop tour.
0: D2E Gym, from Delacombe to Wenderee. You're never too far from a D2E.
3: In sport, a man of the match performance by Matt Renshaw has guided the Aussie cricketers to a 59-run win over Zimbabwe overnight in the opening one-day clash. He scored 109 off just 94 balls as the Aussies made 294 batting first, but he's told Fox the conditions were not that easy.
5: At altitude a little bit here compared to what we're used to, so lungs got going a little bit, but yeah, the pitch was really nice. It obviously got harder as the innings went on.
3: And the Swans hold their last main training session today ahead of Friday's AFL prelim against the Dockers at the SCG. That's the latest news and sport.
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6: Partly cloudy out there today. Still the chance of a shower later on in the morning and afternoon. A top of 10. Tomorrow cloudy with a top of 14. Friday sunny. Saturday sunny. A top of 18 on Friday. And then Saturday a glorious top of 21. Right now though, it's 7 in Brown Hill.
0: We've given the ads the next 15 songs off. 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
0: You almost said barista, didn't you?
1: I was trying so hard not to say barista, yes.
0: Look, barista and barrister, Greg Barnes could be both. He could be great at coffee and law. It's Pseudo Echo, your 15-song marathon now. Funk it down on Power.

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I was thinking about the fans. 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
1: 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Did you steal someone's spot?
2: I did.
1: What are you doing in a couple of weeks?
2: I don't know. You tell me.
1: Robbie, we are sending you to Las Vegas.
2: Oh, wow, that is amazing.
1: Who are we taking?
2: Oh, it has to be my beautiful wife.
1: Would you like to tell Caroline what has just happened?
2: We just won a trip to Las Vegas.
3: Oh, my God.
1: Caroline, congratulations. Oh, yes, it is happening. Robbie has won the trip. Are you okay, Caroline?
3: Yeah, I'm just in shock.
1: Caroline, Robbie, congratulations.
3: Oh, my God, I can't believe you've done it.
2: Thank you so much.
0: Thanks to everyone that played. And don't worry, we'll give you another chance to get to Vegas for the iHeart Music Festival in 2020.

0: Alex and Crystal on Power. It's your 15 song marathon. Still a chance of showers later in the morning and in the afternoon, a top of 10. Tomorrow, we're just cloudy though, with a low chance of showers and a top of 14.
1: Big thanks to McDonald's. 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
0: He just finished his tour of Australia. It's Alex Warren, Passenger, on your 15 song marathon.

0: Alex and Christo. It's your 15-song marathon. And we're busy bees tomorrow.
1: Yeah, we're going to be down at APCO Alfreton from 11 till 12 for a good old hour there because they've got a big old SUV competition running. You could win a free car, mate.
0: Oh, there's also a spinning wheel filled with instant prizes.
1: Yeah, now, I said free car, but it doesn't stop there, right?
0: What?
1: If you win the Mitsubishi Pajero Sport, you could also win $5,000 fuel and $5,000 cash.
0: Oh, my God. They're giving out $2,500 every single week through the competition.
1: It's pretty good. So get on down to APCO Alfreton tomorrow. We'll be there from 11, so come say good day.
0: It's back to your 15-song marathon, Miley's new one. Bass persuades on Bower.

0: Hearts and Crystal. That was your 15 song marathon. And that's it from us today. We'll be back tomorrow. We are heading to APCO Alfreton from 11 till 12. We're looking at the new SUV competition.
1: Yeah, they could be giving away a free car, but you've got to beat me to it first. That's the only rule.
0: Before then, though, we're going to be back from 6 a.m. tomorrow. We'll catch you then.
1: Happy hump day, baby.
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4: G'day, it's Tom Parry with your local news first. An immediate independent cost assessment is set to be conducted on the Western Renewables Link. Premier Ben Carroll announced the plan yesterday, with the assessment potentially being complete by the end of the year. In the meantime, VicGrid has been ordered not to acquire any property along the transmission project's proposed path. Telstra customers could experience interruptions to their mobile phone coverage in Brownhill and Narina from today, as works get underway to improve 4G and 5G coverage at the area's mobile base station. The site will be switched off for periods of up to 10 hours over the next week. And in sport, Ballarat horse trainers have enjoyed a successful week on the track, recording wins at several races in Victoria and South Australia. Tyler Aitken led the charge, claiming the first stakes win of his career with Welcome to the Show at Flemington. That's the latest in your local news.
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5: Hi, I'm Phoebe Humphrey. The Housing Minister says data revealing new home sales continue to fall do not paint the full picture. New home sales have fallen 20% in the past 3 months, with the drop being blamed on weaker buyer confidence, interest rate rises and Labor's tax changes. Claire O'Neill telling Seven the housing market is broken, but the federal government is acting.
6: Something had to give here, and we're not shy about the fact that we have made some big changes here to get young people the opportunity that they deserve.
5: Andrew Hastie says the Liberals need to focus on lifting their historically low primary vote. It comes as One Nation's popularity continues to increase, with the party's primary vote coming in second place on 27%, ahead of the coalition on 24%. The Liberal frontbencher telling the ABC his party needs to remain focused.
7: We want to win the next election as the coalition, and it's a three-corner contest, and the Liberal Party should be striving to be number one on the ballot, and that's what I've been arguing for.
5: The US has confirmed it's put weapons in space. The US Air Force says the Trump administration is prepared to use them against any hostile action. It's not known when the weapons were put into the Earth's orbit. And new research has found Australia's indigenous population before colonisation was up to 7 times larger than previously thought. Flinders Researchers says the population was around 2.2 million compared to previous estimates of between 250,000 and 1 million. Over 2 million First Nations Australians died after the arrival of the First Fleet.
2: D2E Gym. From Delacombe to Wendouree, you're never too far from a D2E.
5: In sport, Ollie Hollands has inked a 3-year contract extension to stay at Carlton. The 22-year-old has played 79 games across 4 seasons at the Blues, including every match last year. To NRL, no miracle comeback by Sam Walker, with the Roosters opting not to rush him back from his recent foot injury. He's not been selected for Saturday's blockbuster semi-final clash against the Sharks. And the Aussies have won their opening ODI against Zimbabwe. Batsman Matt Renshaw making his maiden one-day century in the 59-run win. That's the latest news and sport.
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8: Pollen County's low today. 10 is our expected top. Cloudy with a shower down to 2 tonight. Tomorrow 14, cloudy. Friday 18, mostly sunny. Saturday 21 and sunny. Right now it's 7 at Winter Valley, but Weather Zone is saying it feels like minus 0.8 degrees. Right.
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